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1: A few clouds tonight, winds eastward of 30 kilometers an hour and a low of 16. It is going to be a chilly one. A marathon legislative sitting continues in Winnipeg as Manitoba MLAs remain in the chamber debating a government bill and a proposed opposition amendment. Portage Lisgar MLA Jeff Bariza says opposition members have been speaking for hours in an attempt to push the government to act on a tax change aimed at helping lower-income Manitobans. Bariza says the extended debate is about more than politics.
2: There's some things that are worth fighting for, and this is one of them. This is going to affect young families. This is going to affect people that have kids in sports and stuff like that. They can use that money for that if they want. Manitobans are the ones that know best how to spend their money. We don't need to be dictated by the government of whether we should be saving minimal amount on pop and chip.
1: Bariza says the Progressive Conservatives believe Manitobans should have more flexibility in how they use their money. The governing MDP has not yet accepted or rejected the amendment, meaning the extended sitting could continue. Portage La Prairie residents can expect a busy summer of road construction as the city continues its three-year paving plan in this second year. Officials say much of the work in Lauren Avenue and Crescent Road will be finished, while crews are also moving ahead with other paving projects. Manager of Engineering Matt Phillips says the city is also using specialized materials to help improve road durability.
3: It's a geogrid product, combines filtered geocloth with kind of almost like a plastic geogrid. So it helps hold the road structure together and increases the bearing capacity with limiting the amount of road structure you have to build underneath. So it's been working good. We used it all the way along Crescent Road so far, and it seems to be holding up great.
1: The city hopes to complete this year's phase by early fall if weather conditions cooperate. Officials are asking drivers to watch for crews and be patient as the construction continues. As temperatures warm up across southern Manitoba, many Portage residents are making most of the opportunity to spend more time outdoors. For some newer residents, the sunshine is also a chance to explore the community and enjoy what the city has to offer. Cheeto Montenegro, Portage resident and Rocat employee, shares what has stood out about life in Portage.
4: First, people are amazing. The place is awesome. Like, the park itself is really good. There's a lot of public spots that people can hang around, especially the Crescent area where people can walk in, like read books and stuff. It's a good place, one of my favorite places.
1: With more sunny weather in the forecast, Montenegro says his family hopes to spend even more time outside this week. He adds that Portage's parks and community spaces have helped make the city feel like home. Portage La Prairie Rotary.

0: Country Club is going through a leadership change as outgoing president Dave Roberts prepares to leave the community. Interim president Preston Meyer says Roberts helped guide the club through a big year that included its 75th anniversary gala and the start of a major fundraising project. Meyer says the club appreciates Roberts' leadership and is sad to see him leave.
1: We're extremely happy for him that he's got this next phase of life, and I just want to say that on behalf of our club, we're so proud of the job that he's done, the leadership that he's shown and the guidance that he's given us, especially to our 75th anniversary.
0: The Rotary Club is now continuing fundraising for its proposed indoor play place project at Stride Place. Meyer will serve as acting president until a new executive is installed. News on the go. Download our Portage Online app.
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0: Right now, there is a yellow warning for heat in the arm of Portage, including St. Ambrose. Tonight, there is a few clouds with winds eastward of 30 kilometers an hour and a low of 16. Tomorrow is sunny, becoming a mix of sun and cloud in the afternoon, with a risk of thunderstorm late in the afternoon as well. Winds south of 30 kilometers an hour, a high of 34, a humidex of 37, and a UV index of 8 or very high. Clearing late in the evening, risk of thunderstorm early in the evening, with winds south of 20 and a low of 21. Friday is sunny with a high of 35. Your ultimate weather companion, available on the go. 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I'm Matt Schroeder.
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10: Right now, there is a yellow warning for heat in the arm of Portage, including St. Ambrose. Tonight, there is a few clouds with winds eastward of 30 kilometers an hour and a low of 16. Tomorrow is sunny, becoming a mix of sun and cloud in the afternoon, with a risk of thunderstorms.

0: Storm late in the afternoon as well. Wind south of 30 kilometers an hour, a high of 34, a humidex of 37, and a UV index of 8 or very high. Clearing late in the evening, risk of thunderstorm early in the evening with wind south of 20 and a low of 21. Friday is sunny with a high of 35. Your ultimate weather companion available on the go. 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
10: Right now, there is a yellow warning for heat in the arm of Portage, including St. Ambrose. Tonight, there is a few clouds with winds eastward of 30 kilometers an hour and a low of 16. Tomorrow is sunny, becoming a mix of sun and cloud in the afternoon, with a risk of thunderstorm late in the afternoon as well. Winds south of 30 kilometers an hour, a high of 34, a humidex of 37, and a UV index of 8, or very high. Clearing late in the evening, risk of thunderstorm early in the evening with wind south of 20 and a low of 21. Friday is sunny with a high of 35. Your ultimate weather companion, available on the go. 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I'm Matt Schroeder.
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1: Tonight is clear with winds southeast of 20 kilometers an hour and a low of 16. I'm Matt Schroeder. Manitoba's legislature has been locked in a marathon sitting as opposition MLAs push for tax change they say would provide more relief to lower-income Manitobans. Portage Lisgar MLA Jeff Bariza says the Progressive Conservatives are trying to convince the government to support an amendment that would remove Manitoba income tax for people making less than $30,000 a year. Portage Lisgar MLA Jeff Bariza explains that the party is trying to achieve.
2: We've introduced an amendment to the government's bill. We are recommending if anybody is making less than $30,000, they will not pay Manitoba tax on that, basically. So if it's a single person, they would basically be saving approximately $1,500.
1: He adds if it was a husband and wife or a couple, they could save up to $3,000. Bruza explains it's to let the people decide how they want to spend that money. He notes the current government proposal to remove provincial sales tax from some food items would result in much smaller savings. The debate has now continued for more than a day as opposition MLAs continue speaking in the chamber. The second phase of Portage La Prairie's three-year road construction project has been started, with crews returning to complete several major projects this summer. Parts of Lorne Avenue and Crescent Road West were finished last year. Manager of Engineering Matt Phillips gives the remaining outline.
3: We still have the majority of the work remaining. We are overlaying Lorne Avenue this year from 12th Street to 18th, as well as Gigget Avenue from 18th to 21st. And we will be continuing the reconstruction of Crescent Road West.
1: City officials hope to have the season's road program wrapped up by the end of September, weather permitting. Portage La Prairie residents are taking advantage of a welcome stretch of warm weather this week, with parks and outdoor spaces seeing more families out enjoying the sunshine. One local mom says the change in weather has been a great reason to get her children outside. Ask Lee LeSage, Portage resident.
4: We will try our best to be outside every day this week since the forecast is beautiful with lots of sunshine.
1: With sunny conditions expected through much of the week, many families say they plan to spend more time at park

0: trails, and other outdoor spaces. The return of warmer weather is also providing a boost to community gathering spaces across Portage. The Portage La Prairie Rotary Club is saying goodbye to outgoing president Dave Roberts. Roberts is leaving Portage and moving back to the Paw after more than 4 years with the club, including a milestone 75th anniversary year. Roberts says the club's anniversary gala stands out as a major highlight.
1: Last year, I was kind of on our webpage, and I noticed that this was going to be the 75th year, so I brought it to the club. I said, you know, this is kind of it's a highlight of our existence sort of here in Portage La Prairie. It's 75 years. Let's do something. And it was spectacular.
0: The gala also helped launch the club's new legacy project, a proposed indoor play space at Stride Place. Former President Preston Meyer will take over the presidency as an interim basis until the club finds a new leader. Stay connected, stream anytime and anywhere by downloading our Portage Online app today.
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0: Right now there is a yellow warning for heat in the arm of Portage, including St. Ambrose. Tonight, there is a few clouds with winds eastward of 30 kilometers an hour and a low of 16. Tomorrow is sunny, becoming a mix of sun and cloud in the afternoon, with a risk of thunderstorm late in the afternoon as well. Winds south of 30 kilometers an hour, a high of 34, a humidex of 37, and a UV index of 8 or very high. Clearing late in the evening, risk of thunderstorm early in the evening, with winds south of 20 and a low of 21. Friday is sunny with a high of 35. Your ultimate weather companion, available on the go. 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I'm Matt Schroeder.
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2: Right now, there is a yellow warning for heat in the arm of Portage, including St. Ambrose. Tonight, there is a few clouds with winds eastward of 30 kilometers an hour and a low of 16. Tomorrow is sunny, becoming a mix of sun and cloud in the afternoon, with a risk of thunderstorm late in the afternoon as well. Winds south of 30 kilometers an hour, a high of 34, a humidex of 37, and a UV index of 8, or very high. Clearing late in the evening, risk of thunderstorm early in the evening, with winds south of 20 and a low of 21. Friday is sunny with a high of 35. Your ultimate weather companion, available on the go. 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
3: Right now, there is a yellow warning for heat in the arm of Portage, including St. Ambrose. Tonight, there is a few clouds with winds eastward of 30 kilometers an hour and a low of 16. Tomorrow is sunny, becoming a mix of sun and cloud in the afternoon, with a risk of thunderstorm late in the afternoon as well. Winds south of 30 kilometers an hour, a high of 34, a humidex of 37, and a UV index of 8, or very high. Clearing late in the evening, risk of thunderstorm early in the evening with wind south of 20 and a low of 21. Friday is sunny with a high of 35. Your ultimate weather companion, available on the go. 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I'm Matt Schroeder.
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1: A few clouds tonight, winds eastward of 30 kilometers an hour and a low of 16. It is going to be a chilly one. A marathon legislative sitting continues in Winnipeg as Manitoba MLAs remain in the chamber debating a government bill and a proposed opposition amendment. Portage Lisgar MLA Jeff Bariza.

0: that says opposition members have been speaking for hours in an attempt to push the government to act on a tax change aimed at helping lower-income Manitobans. Bariza says the extended debate is about more than politics.
1: There's some things that are worth fighting for, and this is one of them. This is going to affect young families. This is going to affect people that have kids in sports and stuff like that. They can use that money for that if they want. Manitobans are the ones that know best how to spend their money. We don't need to be dictated by the government of whether we should be saving minimal amount on pop and chip.
0: Bariza says the Progressive Conservatives believe Manitobans should have more flexibility in how they use their money. The governing MDP has not yet accepted or rejected the amendment, meaning the extended sitting could continue. Portage la Prairie residents can expect a busy summer of road construction as the city continues its three-year paving plan in this second year. Officials say much of the work in Lauren Avenue and Crescent Road will be finished, while crews are also moving ahead with other paving projects. Manager of Engineering Matt Phillips says the city is also using specialized materials to help improve road durability.
2: It's a geogrid product, combines filtered geocloth with kind of almost like a plastic geogrid, so it helps hold the road structure together and increases the bearing capacity with limiting the amount of road structure you have to build underneath. So it's been working good. We used it all the way along Crescent Road so far, and it seems to be holding up great.
0: The city hopes to complete this year's phase by early fall if weather conditions cooperate. Officials are asking drivers to watch for crews and be patient as the construction continues. As temperatures warm up across southern Manitoba, many Portage residents are making most of the opportunity to spend more time outdoors. For some newer residents, the sunshine is also a chance to explore the community and enjoy what the city has to offer. Cheeto Montenegro, Portage resident and ROCAT employee, shares what has stood out about life in Portage.
3: First, people are amazing. The place is awesome. Like, the park itself is really good. There's a lot of public spots that people can hang around, especially the Crescent area where people can walk in, like read books and stuff. It's a good place, one of my favorite places.
0: With more sunny weather in the forecast, Montenegro says his family hopes to spend even more time outside this week. He adds that Portage's parks and community spaces have helped make the city feel like home. Portage la Prairie Rotary Club is going through a leadership change as outgoing president Dave Roberts prepares to leave the community. Interim president Preston Meyer says Roberts helped guide the club through a big year that included its 75th anniversary gala and the start of a major fundraising project. Meyer says the club appreciates Roberts' leadership and is sad to see him leave.
4: We're extremely happy for him that he's got this next phase of life, and I just want to say that on behalf of our club, we're so proud of the job that he's done, the leadership that he's shown and the guidance that he's given us, especially to our 75th anniversary.
0: The Rotary Club is now continuing fundraising for its proposed indoor play place project at Stride Place. Meyer will serve as acting president until a new executive is installed. News on the go. Download our Portage Online app.
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0: Right now, there is a yellow warning for heat in the arm of Portage, including St. Ambrose. Tonight, there is a few clouds with winds eastward of 30 kilometers an hour and a low of 16. Tomorrow is sunny, becoming a mix of sun and cloud in the afternoon, with a risk of thunderstorm late in the afternoon as well. Winds south of 30 kilometers an hour, a high of 34, a humidex of 37, and a UV index of 8 or very high. Clearing late in the evening, risk of thunderstorm early in the evening, with winds south of 20 and a low of 21. Friday is sunny with a high of 35. Your ultimate weather companion, available on the go. 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

0: know you're busy. 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
2: Right now, there is a yellow warning for heat in the arm of Portage, including St. Ambrose. Tonight, there is a few clouds with winds eastward of 30 kilometers an hour and a low of 16. Tomorrow is sunny, becoming a mix of sun and cloud in the afternoon, with a risk of thunderstorm late in the afternoon as well. Winds south of 30 kilometers an hour, a high of 34, a humidex of 37, and a UV index of 8, or very high. Clearing late in the evening, risk of thunderstorm early in the evening with wind south of 20 and a low of 21. Friday is sunny with a high of 35. Your ultimate weather companion, available on the go. 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I'm Matt Schroeder.
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3: Right now, there is a yellow warning for heat in the arm of Portage, including St. Ambrose. Tonight, there is a few clouds with winds eastward of 30 kilometers an hour and a low of 16. Tomorrow is sunny, becoming a mix of sun and cloud in the afternoon, with a risk of thunderstorm late in the afternoon as well. Winds south of 30 kilometers an hour, a high of 34, a humidex of 37, and a UV index of 8 or very high. Clearing late in the evening, risk of thunderstorm early in the evening, with winds south of 20 and a low of 21.

0: Friday is sunny with a high of 35. 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I'm Matt Schroeder.
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1: Right now, there is a yellow warning for heat in the arm of Portage, including St. Ambrose. Tonight, there is a few clouds with winds eastward of 30 kilometers an hour and a low of 16. Tomorrow is sunny, becoming a mix of sun and cloud in the afternoon, with a risk of thunderstorm late in the afternoon as well. Winds south of 30 kilometers an hour, a high of 34, a humidex of 37, and a UV index of 8 or very high. Clearing late in the evening, risk of thunderstorm early in the evening with wind south of 20 and a low of 21. Friday is sunny with a high of 35. Your ultimate weather companion, available on the go. 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I'm Matt Schroeder.
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2: Right now, there is a yellow warning for heat in the arm of Portage, including St. Ambrose. Tonight, there is a few clouds with winds eastward of 30 kilometers an hour and a low of 16. Tomorrow is sunny, becoming a mix of sun and cloud in the afternoon, with a risk of thunderstorm late in the afternoon as well. Winds south of 30 kilometers an hour, a high of 34, a humidex of 37, and a UV index of 8 or very high. Clearing late in the evening, risk of thunderstorm early in the evening, with winds south of 20 and a low of 21. Friday is sunny with a high of 35. Your ultimate weather companion, available on the go. 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I'm Matt Schroeder.
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2: Right now, there is a yellow warning for heat in the arm of Portage, including St. Ambrose. Tonight, there is a few clouds with winds eastward of 30 kilometers an hour and a low of 16. Tomorrow is sunny, becoming a mix of sun and cloud in the afternoon, with a risk of thunderstorm late in the afternoon as well. Winds south of 30 kilometers an hour, a high of 34, a humidex of 37, and a UV index of 8, or very high. Clearing late in the evening, risk of thunderstorm early in the evening, with winds south of 20 and a low of 21. Friday is sunny with a high of 35. Your ultimate weather companion, available on the go. 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I'm Matt Schroeder.
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3: Right now there is a yellow warning for heat in the arm of Portage, including St. Ambrose. Tonight, there is a few clouds with winds eastward of 30 kilometers an hour and a low of 16. Tomorrow is sunny, becoming a mix of sun and cloud in the afternoon, with a risk of thunderstorm late in the afternoon as well. Winds south of 30 kilometers an hour, a high of 34, a humidex of 37, and a UV index of 8 or very high. Clearing late in the evening, risk of thunderstorm early in the evening, with winds south of 20 and a low of 21. Friday is sunny with a high of 35. Your ultimate weather companion, available on the go. 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I'm Matt Schroeder.
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2: Mainly sunny skies to start the day with increasing clouds through the afternoon and a risk of a late day thunderstorm. Winds will come from the south around 30, helping temperatures climb to a hot high of 34 degrees, feeling more like 37 with the humidex and the UV index 8 or very high. Tonight, there's a chance of a thunderstorm early this evening before skies begin clearing overnight and a low of 21. Friday stays sunny and very hot with a high of 35, while Saturday brings a mix of sun and cloud and a high of 32. Get your latest forecast at your fingertips. 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I'm Tristan Sokolowski.
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4: Mainly sunny skies to start the day with increasing clouds through the afternoon and a risk of a late-day thunderstorm. Winds will come from the south around 30, helping temperatures climb to a hot high of 34 degrees, feeling more like 37 with the humidex and the UV index 8 or very high. Tonight, there's a chance of a thunderstorm early this evening before skies begin clearing overnight and a low of 21. Friday stays sunny and very hot with a high of 35, while Saturday brings a mix of sun and cloud and a high of 32. Get your latest forecast at your fingertips. 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I'm Tristan Sokolowski.
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1: Mainly sunny skies to start the day with increasing clouds through the afternoon and a risk of a late-day thunderstorm. Winds will come from the south around 30, helping temperatures climb to a hot high of 34 degrees, feeling more like 37 with the humidex and the UV index 8 or very high. Tonight, there's a chance of a thunderstorm early this evening before skies begin clearing overnight and a low of 21. Friday stays sunny and very hot with a high of 35, while Saturday brings a mix of sun and cloud and a high of 32. Get your latest forecast at your fingertips. 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I'm Tristan Sokolowski.
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2: Mainly sunny skies to start the day with increasing clouds through the afternoon and a risk of a late-day thunderstorm. Winds will come from the south around 30, helping temperatures climb to a hot high of 34 degrees, feeling more like 37 with the Humidex and the UV index 8 or very high. Tonight, there's a chance of a thunderstorm early this evening before skies begin clearing overnight and a low of 21. Friday stays sunny and very hot with a high of 35, while Saturday brings a mix of sun and cloud and a high of 32. Get your latest forecast at your fingertips. 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I'm Tristan Sokolowski.
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2: Mainly sunny skies to start the day with increasing clouds through the afternoon and a risk of a late day thunderstorm. Winds will come from the south around 30, helping temperatures climb to a hot high of 34 degrees, feeling more like 37 with the humidex and the UV index 8 or very high. Tonight, there's a chance of a thunderstorm early this evening before skies begin clearing overnight and a low of 21. Friday stays sunny and very hot with a high of 35, while Saturday brings a mix of sun and cloud and a high of 32. Get your latest forecast at your fingertips. 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I'm Tristan Sokolowski.
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0: A chance of a thunderstorm early this evening before skies begin clearing overnight and a low of 21. Friday stays sunny and very hot with a high of 35, while Saturday brings a mix of sun and cloud and a high of 32. Get your latest forecast at your fingertips. 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I'm Tristan Sokolowski.
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1: 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What's going on?
0: 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I'm here for Classroom of the Month.
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5: Mainly sunny skies to start the day with increasing clouds through the afternoon and a risk of a late-day thunderstorm. Winds will come from the south around 30, helping temperatures climb to a hot high of 34 degrees, feeling more like 37 with the humidex and the UV index 8 or very high. Tonight, there's a chance of a thunderstorm early this evening before skies begin clearing overnight and a low of 21. Friday stays sunny and very hot with a high of 35, while Saturday brings a mix of sun and cloud and a high of 32. Get your latest forecast at your fingertips. 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I'm Tristan Sokolowski.
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3: Mainly sunny skies to start the day with increasing clouds through the afternoon and a risk of a late-day thunderstorm. Winds will come from the south around 30, helping temperatures climb to a hot high of 34 degrees, feeling more like 37 with the humidex and the UV index 8 or very high. Tonight, there's a chance of a thunderstorm early this evening before skies begin clearing overnight and a low of 21. Friday stays sunny and very hot with a high of 35, while Saturday brings a mix of sun and cloud and a high of 32. Get your latest forecast at your fingertips. 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I'm Tristan Sokolowski.
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2: Mainly sunny skies start the day with increasing clouds through the afternoon and a risk of a late-day thunderstorm. Winds will come from the south around 30, helping temperatures climb to a hot high of 34 degrees, feeling more like 37 with the humidex and the UV index 8 or very high. Tonight, there's a chance of a thunderstorm early this evening before skies begin clearing overnight and a low of 21. Friday stays sunny and very hot with a high of 35, while Saturday brings a mix of sun and cloud and a high of 32. Get your latest forecast at your fingertips. 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
1: Mainly sunny skies to start the day with increasing clouds through the afternoon and a risk of a late-day thunderstorm. Winds will come from the south around 30, helping temperatures climb to a hot high of 34 degrees, feeling more like 37 with the Humidex and the UV index 8 or very high. Tonight, there's a chance of a thunderstorm early this evening before skies begin clearing overnight and a low of 21. Friday stays sunny and very hot with a high of 35, while Saturday brings a mix of sun and cloud and a high of 32. Get your latest forecast at your fingertips. 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I'm Tristan Sokolowski.
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1: Mainly sunny skies to start the day with increasing clouds through the afternoon and a risk of a late-day thunderstorm. Winds will come from the south around 30, helping temperatures climb to a hot high of 34 degrees, feeling more like 37 with the Humidex and the UV index 8 or very high. Tonight, there's a chance of a thunderstorm early this evening before skies begin clearing overnight and a low of 21. Friday stays sunny and very hot with a high of 35, while Saturday brings a mix of sun and cloud and a high of 32. Get your latest forecast at your fingertips. 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I'm Tristan Sokolowski.
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2: Mainly sunny skies to start the day with increasing clouds through the afternoon and a risk of a late-day thunderstorm. Winds will come from the south around 30, helping temperatures climb to a hot high of 34 degrees, feeling more like 37.

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2: Mainly sunny skies to start the day with increasing clouds through the afternoon and a risk of a late-day thunderstorm. Winds will come from the south around 30, helping temperatures climb to a hot high of 34 degrees, feeling more like 37 with the humidex and the UV index 8 or very high. Tonight, there's a chance of a thunderstorm early this evening before skies begin clearing overnight and a low of 21. Friday stays sunny and very hot with a high of 35, while Saturday brings a mix of sun and cloud and a high of 32. Get your latest forecast at your fingertips. 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I'm Tristan Sokolowski.
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1: Sunny to start the day with some clouds moving in. We could see a thunderstorm later on. The high 34 with a humidex of 37. Good morning. I'm Corey Canute. Highway 34 is once again topping Manitoba's worst roads list, according to CAA Manitoba. Spokesperson Ewald Friesen says the highway has now held the number one spot for 2 years in a row.
2: This is the seventh time Highway 34 has appeared on our top 10 list. The issues that were identified with Highway 34 include something that will come be as no surprise to many of your listeners, potholes, poor road maintenance, poor road markings, and unpaved roads.
1: Friesen says there is an even split between urban and rural roads on this year's list, showing it's a provincial issue, not just a local one. Volunteers and cadets were busy this week cleaning up the Rotary Duck Pond in Portage ahead of the summer season. Rotary Planting Committee Chair Kathy McFarland says each garden bed relies on community support.
3: So each of the garden beds, and there's four, has a different sponsor. In 2 weeks, we have a group of people coming from each of the sponsors, and they will work on cleanup.
1: An official grand opening for the site is expected to take place in July. And after more than 50 years of roaring engines and summer crowds, the Toulon tractor pull has come to an end. Bert Campbell, longtime organizer of the pull, says the decision came after years of increasing challenges.
4: Both Gary and I are kind of aging out, for one thing. We didn't really have anybody that wanted to grab the reins and carry on with it. We approached a couple of different organizations in Toulon and didn't really have anybody that interested. And they all enjoyed the event and the money-making that went on with the different groups that helped us put it together. But nobody really wanted to grab a hold of it.
1: The event started in the early 1970s as a small competition among local farmers and grew into a two-day event drawing thousands of spectators. In sports, the Carolina Hurricanes now just one win away from the Stanley Cup Finals after a 4-0 win over the Montreal Canadiens. The Canes now lead that best of seven 3-1. At the IIHF Ice Hockey World Championships this morning, Canada takes on the USA in the quarterfinals. Over to baseball, Toronto beat Miami 2-1. The Blue Jays are in Baltimore this evening. First pitch just after.

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0: A heat warning remains in effect. Sunny and hot conditions continue across southern Manitoba today with a high of 34 and a humidex making it feel closer to 37. We'll see a UV index of 8 or very high. Skies will become a mix of sun and cloud this afternoon with the risk of a thunderstorm developing later in the day and again this evening. South winds increasing to 30 kilometers an hour. Tonight, partly cloudy with a low of 21. Tomorrow stays mainly sunny and very warm with a high of 33 and a humidex of 36 before more cloud moves in tomorrow night. We'll see weekend temperatures stay near 30 degrees. Around the region, Brandon sitting at 13. Winnipeg is at 15 degrees. Right now in Portage, it's 11. The wind is out of the east-southeast at around 8. And the relative humidity, 67%. 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

0: Cole Wetzel and Jesse Murph on Country 93. Good morning. Brittany Boschman here with you. And what a beautiful day we have on the way, although another scorcher in Portage and across southern Manitoba. Now we'll start off sunny before a mix of sun and cloud moves in this afternoon, and there is a risk of thunderstorm later today. Now temperatures are climbing to 34 degrees, but with the Humidex, it'll feel more like 37 and a very high UV index of 8. So definitely a day to keep the sunscreen and water bottles close by. Now tonight's going to stay warm as well and a low of 21, and there's still a chance of thunderstorm this evening before things clear off overnight. Now that means tonight I'm going to be sitting on my deck watching the thunderstorm roll in because I love that. That's my favorite. Now we're also under a heat warning and we're going to talk more about that next and how to stay cool during the heat waves like this. Plus we're going to talk about Sunset Palliative Care and the mega raffle that's coming up. We caught up with Aldine Moraz yesterday. We're going to talk to her as well. Also, dreaming of a summer road trip? Well, we have your sign to start packing the snacks and building the playlist with the ultimate summer road trip. And we're going to have more details on that, along with the Portage Online Cup as well, because the playoffs are happening right now and we are down to just, you know, one round here. We already know that we have the Golden Knights in. But we got to find out who else is going to be in there for the Stanley Cup. Will it be the Canadians or will it be the Hurricanes?
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7: A heat warning remains in effect. Sunny and hot conditions continue across southern Manitoba today with a high of 34 and a Humidex making it feel closer to 37. We'll see a UV index of 8 or very high. Skies will become a mix of sun and cloud this afternoon with a risk of a thunderstorm developing later in the day and again this evening. South winds increasing to 30 kilometers an hour. Tonight, partly cloudy with a low of 21. Tomorrow stays mainly sunny and very warm with a high of 33 and a humidex of 36 before more cloud moves in tomorrow night. We'll see weekend temperatures stay near 30 degrees.

0: Around the region, Brandon sitting at 13. Winnipeg is at 15 degrees. Right now in Portage, it's 11. The wind is out of the east-southeast at around 8, and the relative humidity, 67%. 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

0: Moana Country 93. Well, if you've stepped outside at all this week, you already know it is hot out there, and we're officially under a heat warming here in the region. Now, temperatures are climbing well into 30s. Humidex values are feeling even hotter, and this is the kind of weather where you really need to slow down and take care of yourself. Now, make sure you're drinking lots of water even before you feel thirsty. If you can, stay in the shade or somewhere air-conditioned during the hottest part of the day. And don't forget about pets either. Make sure they've got fresh water and never leave them in a parked vehicle, even for a couple of minutes. And if you've got elderly neighbors, young kids, or anyone working outside, it's a good time to check in on them too and remind them, you know, drink lots of water, wear a hat, sunscreen. And honestly, this is your official excuse to enjoy a cold treat this week. Ice cream, freezies, cold drink, it all counts as survival at this point. And of course, keep checking back on PortageOnline.com for the latest weather updates, warning, and local information as this heat sticks around. And of course, keep it locked right here on Country 93.
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gun writer Tim McGraw. Well, if you've been dreaming about a summer road trip, this is your sign to start packing the snacks and building that playlist. Now, the ultimate summer road trip is back, presented by Mr. Lube Plus Tires. And all you have to do is take the daily road trip poll for your chance to win. Now, yesterday's poll was, do you like a planned trip or a spontaneous trip? And 56% like a planned trip, and 44% like the spontaneous trip. Now, the draw is happening this Monday, so you got a couple days left. All people need to do is fill out the new poll question each day on Portage Online or text TRIP to your talking text line at 204-239-0931 to get the link, and you could score the ultimate Country Thunder getaway. Now, we're talking 4 weekend passes to Country Thunder in Calgary, 3 nights at the Carriage House Hotel and Conference Center, a tune-up from Mr. Lube Plus Tires to get your vehicle road trip ready, and $500 for gas. Then in June, it keeps rolling with an Alanis Morissette road trip to the Calgary Stampede, plus later on a family getaway to Callaway Park. So basically, your summer plans could be completely covered. So go take the Portage Online daily poll right now and get entered. And maybe your next road trip will be on us. Dean Brody, A Man Without a Woman, on Country 93.

Dean Brody on Country 93. Well, the Portage Online Cup is back, and it's bringing a fun twist to the hockey playoff season right here in our community. Now, if you've been playing along and making your guess, well, we already know that the Belks Financial Golden Knights are in, but who will they be going up against? Seems like the biggest possibility at this point is the Boston Pizza Hurricanes.

0: has held its final event after organizers decided the work required to keep it going had become too much. Longtime organizer Bert Campbell reflects on what made the event special for so many years.
1: I would just like to thank all the supporters that came to our tractor pull every year. And we used to have upwards of 3,000 people over the 2 days. I remember Howard used to come up here all the time. He's been around there as long as you probably, or longer. All of our sponsors, like over the years, we've had about 45 sponsors and some very significant ones, such as Leo Sales and Service at Argyle, the Case IH dealer.
0: Campbell says the event donated profits to local organizations, including the Fire Department, Hospital Foundation, Museum, and charitable groups. The Rotary Duck Pond in Portage is getting ready for another busy summer, thanks to a large group of volunteers helping keep the popular space looking its best. Cadets with the 19 Portage La Prairie Royal Canadian Army Cadets Corps joined Rotary members this week for cleanup work around the gardens and walkways. Rotary Planting Committee Chair Kathy McFarland says the site has become a peaceful community gathering space over the years.
2: It's very relaxing, and this is a perfect site for people who are having kind of a bad day, you know? Like, this is somewhere where you can come, enjoy nature, listen to the water flowing. It's just very peaceful.
0: McFarland says community members are always welcome to help with weeding and general maintenance throughout the summer. And Highway 34 has been named Manitoba's worst road for the second straight year, with local drivers saying conditions have become more than just an inconvenience and are now impacting daily life and business. The road has now appeared on the top 10 list 7 times, according to CAA Manitoba's 2026 Worst Roads campaign. Longtime area resident Morris Drummond says the highway is part of everyday life, but in a very difficult way.
3: Well, I drive it every day, 5 miles each way to get to work. And then we farm across the river to the north and we drive it with farm machinery. Down that river hill is just a disaster waiting to happen. It's unbelievable.
0: Drummond says customers are now avoiding the area because of the road. And he adds that he regularly sees damage like blown tires and dented rims from the highway. CAA Manitoba says it'll continue pushing for long-term road funding as the province faces widespread concerns about infrastructure and safety. In sports, the Montreal Canadiens are on the brink of elimination after a 4-0 loss last night to the Carolina Hurricanes. The Canes are now up in the best-of-seven Eastern Conference Final, 3-1. This morning at the 2026 IIHF Ice Hockey World Championship, Canada takes on the States in the quarterfinals. Puck drop just before 9:30. In baseball, the Blue Jays beat the Marlins 2-1. Toronto faces Baltimore this evening with first pitch just after 5:30. Stream us anytime from anywhere. 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
0: A heat warning remains in effect. Sunny and hot conditions continue across southern Manitoba today with a high of 34 and a humidex making it feel closer to 37. We'll see a UV index of 8 or very high. Skies will become a mix of sun and cloud this afternoon with the risk of a thunderstorm developing later in the day and again this evening. South winds increasing to 30 kilometers an hour. Tonight, partly cloudy with a low of 21. Tomorrow stays mainly sunny and very warm with a high of 33 and a humidex of 36 before more cloud moves in tomorrow night. We'll see weekend temperatures stay near 30 degrees. Around the region, Brandon sitting at 13. Winnipeg is at 15 degrees. Right now in Portage, it's 11. The wind is out of the east-southeast at around 8, and the relative humidity, 67%. 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

0: somebody. Morgan Wallen on Country 93. Brittany Boschman here with you. Good morning. And what a beautiful day we have in store. It's going to be a scorcher. So a reminder to wear sunscreen, a hat, and drink lots of water. But a beautiful day nonetheless with the sun shining. Now we talked to Aldine Morrows from Sunshine Palliative Care. And we talked to her about the mega raffle. Now, Aldine, how much are tickets for this mega raffle?
1: We wanted to make it more affordable. So tickets this year, we used to sell tickets every year for $50 each. This year, we have made the tickets more affordable. They're $40 or two for $75. We have very limited numbers of the two for $75. And again, we only printed 5,000 total tickets. It works out to be less than $3 a draw. There's 14 total draws. So it's very, very reasonable.
0: Yeah, and you have an early bird draw coming up on June the 13th called Manic Monday. So that's awesome. And how important are these next 4 days? Because you guys are doing a sell-a-thon for the next 4 days. Today, you and I are live on location from 10 until 12 at Homestead Co-op Portage right here in town. So how important are these next 4 days for the sell-a-thon?
1: They're very important because we need to sell this out. We have to keep our offices open. We have to keep our programs running. Many people don't know about all the programs until they actually get into a palliative care situation with their family or their loved ones. We have different programs. We have grief groups. We have journaling groups. We have our Christmas Dinner of Hope, which people love to come to and reflect. And we have the Memory Garden at Island Park, which is beautiful. It's a wonderful place to go and reflect and visit and just sit there with a cup of tea or a cup of coffee and remember that loved one that you had or visit with your family. There's many names on the monument and we can always add more names to it. The garden is getting just ready to go. Val Proctor's getting it all ready for us with flowers and shrubs, and it's just a

0: wonderful place to sit and reflect, especially on beautiful days like this.
1: Yeah, it's so true. And you know what? You guys are still doing that rainbow auction. Everyone talks about the rainbow auction, loves it. It happens every year. So if that's something that you really enjoy, they're still doing it. That is happening in August. But you're going to want to come down to Homestead Co-op Portage today and buy your tickets for the mega raffle. Me and Aldean are going to be there live on location from 10 till 12. So come by, say hi, and grab those tickets.

0: Betty, Carter Faith on Country 93. Well, if you're a parent like me and you've got school-age kids, you've probably been getting permission slips home for field trips because it is officially field trip season in the schools. And honestly, for parents, that usually means one thing: trying to figure out what on earth to pack for a field trip lunch at 6 o'clock in the morning. Now, this has happened to my husband a couple times because suddenly the regular school lunch rules go out the window. Now, it has to survive a bus ride, maybe sit in the sun for a few hours, be nut free, easy to carry, and somehow still be something your kid will actually eat. And every parent knows the panic of standing in the kitchen the night before thinking, do we have enough snacks? Where's the reusable water bottle? And why are there new juice boxes left? Then comes the classic field trip lunch lineup: a sandwich that may or may not get squished, a granola bar, fruit that hopefully doesn't bruise by lunchtime, and about 7 extra snacks because nobody wants to hear, I was starving after school. Meanwhile, the kids are beyond excited, backpacks packed, permission slips signed, talking a mile a minute about the zoo, the museum, splash pad, or wherever they're headed. And honestly, that excitement kind of makes the early morning lunch panic chaos worth it, because these are the school days kids remember forever. Not the worksheets or spelling tests. They remember the bus ride, the matching class t-shirts, and eating lunch sitting in the grass with their friends. So here's to the parents packing those lunches, the teachers organizing all the chaos, and the students counting down the minutes until their bus leaves. Field trip season, well, it's officially here. And summer's not far behind. And we are less than a month away until the last day of school. So I know my kids are getting excited, and field trip season is ramping up.
1: You ever feel like you're the last one to know what's going on? Your neighbors talking about a festival, your coworkers buzzing about some new bylaw, and you're over here wondering what day it is. 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
3: A heat warning remains in effect. Sunny and hot conditions continue across southern Manitoba today with a high of 34 and a humidex making it feel closer to 37. We'll see a UV index of 8 or very high. Skies will become a mix of sun and cloud this afternoon with a risk of a thunderstorm developing later in the day and again this evening. South winds increasing to 30 kilometers an hour. Tonight, partly cloudy with a low of 21. Tomorrow stays mainly sunny and very warm with a high of 33 and a humidex of 36 before more cloud moves in tomorrow night. We'll see weekend temperatures stay near 30 degrees. Around the region, Brandon sitting at 13. Winnipeg is at 15 degrees. Right now in Portage, it's 11. The wind is out of the east-southeast at around 8, and the relative humidity, 67%. 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

0: me, Sully Burrows on Country 93. Well, you're going to want to stick around because in the 8 a.m. hour, Carla Girk from Heartland Rec is coming in to talk about Bull Bash. I'm super excited. Now, Bull Bash is 1 week from this Saturday in McGregor, Manitoba. It's such a fun event to kick off summer. Quentin Blair is also the musical guest, which is so awesome. Quentin is such a lovely person, local Manitoba country music artist, and it's going to be a good time. So she's going to talk about all the details, how you can get tickets. And if you've never been to Bull Bash, I'm telling you, it's a good time.
1: Conservative Shadow Minister for Agriculture and Agri-Food, John Barlow, says opposition to federal research station closures is unanimous across the ag sector. The Liberals announced the closure of 3 research stations and 4 satellite research farms earlier in the year. Barlow says after weeks of House of Commons Ag Committee hearings, farmers, scientists,

0: scientists and industry groups all agree the decision is wrong.
1: It was unanimous from every agriculture stakeholder we had, every agriculture expert we had at the committee, that these closures are a very bad policy decision. This was clearly not well thought out by the government. They did not do their due diligence in terms of the ramifications of these closures. And one of the recommendations that we had from our report and our study that we've submitted to the government is that the Liberal government halt this decision to close these research centers and keep them open.
0: For Golden West, I'm Glendalee Allen-Vossler.
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1: Sunny to start the day with some clouds moving in. We could see a thunderstorm later on. The high 34 with a humidex of 37. Good morning. I'm Corey Canute. Highway 34 is once again topping Manitoba's worst roads list, according to CAA Manitoba. Spokesperson Ewald Friesen says the highway has now held the number one spot for 2 years in a row.
2: This is the seventh time Highway 34 has appeared on our top 10 list. The issues that were identified with Highway 34 include something that will come be as no surprise to many of your listeners, potholes, poor road maintenance, poor road markings, and unpaved roads.
1: Friesen says there is an even split between urban and rural roads on this year's list, showing it's a provincial issue, not just a local one. Volunteers and cadets were busy this week cleaning up the Rotary Duck Pond in Portage ahead of the summer season. Rotary Planting Committee Chair Kathy McFarland says each garden bed relies on community support.
3: So each of the garden beds, and there's four, has a different sponsor. In 2 weeks, we have a group of people coming from each of the sponsors, and they will work on cleanup.
1: An official grand opening for the site is expected to take place in July. And after more than 50 years of roaring engines and summer crowds, the Toulon tractor pull has come to an end. Bert Campbell, longtime organizer of the pull, says the decision came after years of increasing challenges.
4: Both Gary and I are kind of aging out, for one thing. We didn't really have anybody that wanted to grab the reins and carry on with it. We approached a couple of different organizations and Toulon, and didn't really have anybody that interested, and they all enjoyed the event and the money making that went on with the different groups that helped us put it together, but nobody really wanted to grab a hold of it.
1: The event started in the early 1970s as a small competition among local farmers and grew into a two-day event drawing thousands of spectators. In sports, the Carolina Hurricanes now just one win away from the Stanley Cup Finals after a 4-0 win over the Montreal Canadiens. The Canes now lead that best of seven 3-1. At the IIHF Ice Hockey World Championships this morning, Canada takes on the USA in the quarterfinals. Over to baseball, Toronto beat Miami 2-1. The Blue Jays are in Baltimore this evening. First pitch just after 5:30. In the Santa Clara Baseball League, the Portage Padres beat Minnedosa 14-4. Here's manager Andrew Moore on the win.
5: We just wanted to come out swinging the bats and get off to a hot start like they did to us on Monday.
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1: A heat warning remains in effect. Sunny and hot conditions continue across southern Manitoba today with a high of 34 and a humidex, making it feel closer to 37. We'll see a UV index of 8 or very high. Skies will become a mix of sun and cloud this afternoon with a risk of a thunderstorm developing later in the day and again this evening. South winds increasing to 30 kilometers an hour. Tonight, partly cloudy with a low of 21. Tomorrow stays mainly sunny and very warm with a high of 33 and a humidex of 36 before more cloud moves in tomorrow night. We'll see weekend temperatures stay near 30 degrees. Around the region, Brandon sitting at 13. Winnipeg is at 15 degrees. Right now in Portage, it's 11. The wind is out of the east-southeast at around 8. And the relative humidity, 67%. 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

0: this afternoon, and there is a risk of thunderstorm later today. We are going to be feeling like 37 degrees with the Humidex, and that UV is very high. So definitely a day to keep the sunscreen and water bottles close by and maybe even wear a hat. Tonight is going to stay warm with a low of 21, and there's still a chance of thunderstorm in the evening before things will clear overnight. I know where I'm going to be sitting tonight watching the thunderstorm roll in, and we are also under a heat warning, and we're going to talk about that next and how to stay cool during heat waves like this. Plus, we're going to talk about the Sunset Palliative Care Mega Raffle, where you can get your tickets today because we're live on location. Plus, we're going to talk about field trip season and, you know, lunches, field trip season and lunches and how difficult that can be for parents. Plus, we're also going to talk about the ultimate summer road trip and how you can enter in to win that and the Portage Online Cup. That's all coming up shortly here.
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8: A heat warning remains in effect. Sunny and hot conditions continue across southern Manitoba today with a high of 34 and a Humidex making it feel closer to 37. We'll see a UV index of 8 or very high. Skies will become a mix of sun and cloud this afternoon with a risk of a thunderstorm developing later in the day and again this evening. South winds increasing to 30 kilometers an hour. Tonight, partly cloudy with a low of 21. Tomorrow stays mainly sunny and very warm with a high of 33 and a humidex of 36 before more cloud moves in tomorrow night. We'll see weekend temperatures stay near 30 degrees. Around the region, Brandon sitting at 13, Winnipeg is at 15 degrees. Right now in Portage, it's 11. The wind is out of the east-southeast at around 8, and the relative humidity, 67%. 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

0: Pillow Talkin', Tyler Joe Miller. Well, if you've stepped outside at all this week, you already know it is hot out there. And we are officially under a heat warning here in the region. Now, temperatures are climbing well into the 30s. Humidex values feeling even hotter. And this is the kind of weather where you really need to slow down and take care of yourself. Now, make sure you're drinking lots of water even before you feel thirsty. If you can, stay in the shade or somewhere air conditioned during the hottest part of the day. And don't forget about pets either. Make sure they've got fresh water and never leave them in a parked vehicle, even for a couple minutes. Now, if you've got elderly neighbors, young kids, or anyone working outside, it's a good time to check in on them too and remind them to drink lots of water. And honestly, this is your official excuse to enjoy a cold treat this week. Ice cream, freezies, cold drinks, it all counts as survival at this point. And of course, keep checking back with PortageOnline.com for the latest weather updates, warnings, and local information as the heat sticks around. 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

0: Well, yesterday morning, we had Aldine Moroz from Sunset Palliative Care come in on the morning show and talk about the Sunset Palliative Care Mega Raffle. Now, we're going to be live on location today at Homestead Co-op from 10 until 1 p.m. I thought it was 12, but it is 1 p.m. So make sure you come on down and grab a ticket. Now, Aldine, how much are tickets for the Mega Raffle? And why did you change the pricing?
1: We wanted to make it more affordable. So tickets this year, we used to sell tickets every year for $50 each. This year, we have made the tickets more affordable. They're $40 or 2 for $75. We have very limited numbers of the 2 for $75. And again, we only printed 5,000 total tickets. It works out to be less than $3 a draw. There's 14 total draws. So it's very, very reasonable.
0: Yeah, and getting your ticket means you get in on those early bird draws. And there's one happening on June 13th, and they're calling it Manic Monday. Now, Aldine, how important are these next 4 days of the sell-a-thon? Because you guys are going to be at Homestead Co-op Portage from today until Sunday.
1: They're very important because we need to sell this out. We have to keep our offices open. We have to keep our programs running. Many people don't know about all the programs until they actually get into a palliative care situation with their family or their loved ones. We have different programs. We have grief groups. We have journaling groups. We have our Christmas dinner.

0: of hope, which people love to come to and reflect. And we have the Memory Garden at Island Park, which is beautiful. It's a wonderful place to go and reflect and visit and just sit there with a cup of tea or a cup of coffee and remember that loved one that you had, or visit with your family. 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The garden is getting just ready to go. 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
1: Yeah, and it is a beautiful day today, so make sure you come on out to Homestead Co-op here in Portage La Prairie. Myself and Aldine will be live on location selling those tickets from 10 until 1. I'm so excited to hang out with her. What a lovely lady Aldine is. And make sure you go on out and support Sunset Palliative Care and all of the wonderful work that they do right here in our community.

Just being me, Morgan Griffiths. Good morning, Brittany Boschman here with you. And it's officially field trip season in the schools. And if you're a parent like me, you have been getting those field trip forms to sign. And honestly, for parents, that usually means one thing, trying to figure out what on earth to pack for a field trip lunch at 6 o'clock in the morning. Now, my husband gets the pleasure of doing that, but because suddenly the regular school lunch rules go out the window. Now, it has to survive a bus ride, maybe sit in the sun for a few hours, be nut free, easy to carry, and somehow be something that your kid will actually eat. And every parent knows the panic of standing in the kitchen the night before thinking, do we have enough snacks? Where's the reusable water bottle? And why on earth are there no juice boxes left? Then comes the classic field trip lunch lineup. A sandwich that may or may not get squished, a granola bar, fruit that hopefully doesn't get bruised before lunchtime, and about 7 extra snacks because nobody wants to hear, I was starving after school. Meanwhile, the kids are beyond excited, backpacks packed, permission slip signed, talking a mile a minute about the zoo, museum, splash pad, or wherever they're headed. And honestly, that excitement kind of makes

The early morning lunch chaos, worth it. Because these are the school days kids remember forever. Not the worksheets or the spelling tests. They remember the bus ride, the matching classroom t-shirts, or they have to wear a certain color so their teacher can find them, and eating lunch sitting on the grass with their friends. So here's to the parents packing the lunches, the teachers organizing the chaos, the parents going to help and volunteer, and the students counting down the minutes until the buses leave. Field trip season is officially here, and summer's not far behind. We're less than a month away.

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2: The heat will continue today. We'll start the day sunny before some clouds move in. We could see some thunderstorms later on. The high 34 with a humidex of 37. Good morning. I'm Corey Canute. One of Manitoba's most well-known rural summer events is coming to an end after more than five decades. The Toulon Tractor Pull, which drew competitors from Manitoba, North Dakota, and Minnesota, has held its final event after organizers decided the work required to keep it going had become too much. Longtime organizer Bert Campbell reflects on what made the event special for so many years.
3: I would just like to thank all the supporters that came to our tractor pull every year, and we used to have upwards of 3,000 people over the 2 days. I remember Howard used to come up here all the time. He's been around there as long as you probably, or longer. All of our sponsors, like over the years, we've had about 45 sponsors and some very significant ones, such as Leo Sales and Service at Argyle, the Case IH dealer.
2: Campbell says the event donated profits to local organizations, including the Fire Department, Hospital Foundation, Museum, and charitable groups. The Rotary Duck Pond in Portage is getting ready for another busy summer, thanks to a large group of volunteers helping keep the popular space looking its best. Cadets with the 19 Portage La Prairie Royal Canadian Army Cadets Corps joined Rotary members this week for cleanup work around the gardens and walkways. Rotary Planting Committee Chair Kathy McFarland says the site has become a peaceful community gathering space over the years.
4: It's very relaxing, and this is a perfect site for people who are having kind of a bad day, you know? Like, this is somewhere where you can come, enjoy nature, listen to the water flowing. It's just very peaceful.
2: McFarland says community members are always welcome to help with weeding and general maintenance throughout the summer. And Highway 34 has been named Manitoba's worst road for the second straight year, with local drivers saying conditions have become more than just an inconvenience and are now impacting daily life and business. The road has now appeared on the top 10 list seven times, according to CAA Manitoba's 2026 Worst Roads campaign. Longtime area resident Morris Drummond says the highway is part of everyday life, but in a very difficult way.
5: Well, I drive it every day, 5 miles each way to get to work. And then we farm across the river to the north, and we drive it with farm machinery. Down that river hill is just a disaster waiting to happen. It's unbelievable.
2: Drummond says customers are now avoiding the area because of the road. And he adds that he regularly sees damage like blown tires and dented rims from the highway. CAA Manitoba says it'll continue pushing for long-term road funding as the province faces widespread concerns about infrastructure and safety. In sports, the Montreal Canadiens are on the brink of elimination after a 4-0 loss last night to the Carolina Hurricanes. The Canes are now up in the best-of-seven Eastern Conference Final, 3-1. This morning at the 2026 IIHF Ice Hockey World Championship, Canada takes on the States in the quarterfinals. Puck drop just before 9:30. In baseball, the Blue Jays beat the Marlins 2-1. Toronto faces Baltimore this evening with first pitch just after 5:30. In the Santa Clara Baseball League, the Portage Padres continue to have success on home field, beating Minnedosa 14-4 last night. Here's reaction from manager Andrew Moore.
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2: A heat warning remains in effect. Sunny and hot conditions continue across southern Manitoba today with a high of 34 and a humidex, making it feel closer to 37. We'll see a UV index of 8 or very high. Skies will become a mix of sun and cloud this afternoon, with a risk of a thunderstorm developing later in the day and again this evening. South winds increasing to 30 kilometers an hour. Tonight, partly cloudy with a low of 21. Tomorrow stays mainly sunny and very warm with a high of 33 and a humidex of 36 before more cloud moves in tomorrow night. We'll see weekend temperatures stay near 30.

0: 80 degrees. Taking a look at temperatures across the region, it's mostly cloudy in Brandon. Currently 16 degrees. Mainly sunny in Winnipeg at 17. Right now in Portage, we're seeing partly cloudy skies. It's 13. The wind out of the east, southeast at 13. And the relative humidity, 61%. Sun or a storm, you can find the area's official forecast on the free Portage Online app. I'm Corey Canute.
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Willie, Dustin Lynch featuring Jelly Roll on Country 93. And Jelly Roll headlining Dauphin's Country Fest this year. And that's less than a month away. Wow, that really came up quick. Now, if you've been dreaming about a summer road trip, this is your sign to start packing the snacks and building the playlist. Now, the ultimate summer road trip is back, presented by Mr. Lube Plus Tires. 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Now, that talk and text line number is 204-239-0931. Now, we're talking, you could win 4 weekend passes to Country Thunder in Calgary, 3 nights at the Carriage House Hotel and Conference Center, a tune-up from Mr. Lube Plus Tires to get your vehicle road trip ready, and $500 for gas. Plus, then in June, it keeps rolling with an Alanis Morissette road trip to the Calgary Stampede, plus later on, a family getaway to Callaway Park. So basically, your summer plans could be completely covered. All you have to do is take the daily poll.

0: Well, the Portage Online Cup is back, and it's bringing a fun twist to the hockey playoff season right here in our community. Now, we already know that the Belks Financial Golden Knights are in and will be competing for the Stanley Cup, but who will they be up against? Seems like the biggest possibility right now is the Boston Pizza Hurricanes, as the FarmSafe Portage Canadiens are one loss away from ending their shot at the Stanley Cup. Oh, I really want the Stanley Cup to come back to Canada. 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
3: A heat warning remains in effect. Sunny and hot conditions continue across southern Manitoba today with a high of 34 and a humid index making it feel closer to 37. We'll see a UV index of 8 or very high. Skies will become a mix of sun and cloud this afternoon with a risk of a thunderstorm developing later in the day and again this evening. South winds increasing to 30 kilometers an hour. Tonight, partly cloudy with a low of 21. Tomorrow stays mainly sunny and very warm with a high of 33 and a humid index of 36 before more cloud moves in tomorrow night. We'll see weekend temperatures stay near 30 degrees. Taking a look at temperatures across the region, it's mostly cloudy in Brandon. Currently 16 degrees, mainly sunny in Winnipeg at 17. Right now in Portage, we're seeing partly cloudy skies. It's 13. The wind out of the east, southeast at 13. And the relative humidity, 61%. Sun or a storm, you can find the area's official forecast on the free Portage Online app. I'm Corey Canute.
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0: Safe Place to Break, Megan Patrick. Well, coming up just after 8, we are going to have Carla Gerk from Heartland Rec coming in to talk about Bull Bash. Now, that is happening 1 week from this Saturday. Super excited. Quentin Blair is playing as well after Bull Bash. He is a Manitoba Country Music Award winner and amazing, and he's from around the McGregor area. So I know that there's going to be lots of people out for that. Bull Bash is so much fun. If you've never been, you're going to want to get tickets. And she's going to have more information on how you can get tickets and what's happening that night.
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2: Sunny to start the day with some clouds moving in. We could see a thunderstorm later on. The high 34 with a humidex of 37. Good morning. I'm Corey Canute. Highway 34 is once again topping Manitoba's worst roads list, according to CAA Manitoba. Spokesperson Ewald Friesen says the highway has now held the number one spot for 2 years in a row.
3: This is the seventh time Highway 34 has appeared on our top 10 list. The issues that were identified with Highway 34 include something that will come be as no surprise to many of your listeners, potholes, poor road maintenance, poor road markings, and unpaved roads.
2: Friesen says there is an even split between urban and rural roads on this year's list, showing it's a provincial issue, not just a local one. Volunteers and cadets were busy this week cleaning up the Rotary Duck Pond in Portage ahead of the summer season. Rotary Planting Committee Chair Kathy McFarland says each garden bed relies on community support.
4: So each of the garden beds, and there's four, has a different sponsor. In 2 weeks, we have a group of people coming from each of the sponsors, and they will work on cleanup.
2: An official grand opening for the site is expected to take place in July. And after more than 50 years of roaring engines and summer crowds, the Toulon tractor pull has come to an end. Bert Campbell, longtime organizer of the pull, says the decision came after years of increasing challenges.
5: Both Gary and I are kind of aging out, for one thing. We didn't really have anybody that wanted to grab the reins and carry on with it. We approached a couple of different organizations and Toulon, and didn't really have anybody that interested, and they all enjoyed the event and the money making that went on with the different groups that helped us put it together, but nobody really wanted to grab a hold of it.
2: The event started in the early 1970s as a small competition among local farmers and grew into a two-day event drawing thousands of spectators. In sports, the Carolina Hurricanes now just one win away from the Stanley Cup Finals after a 4-0 win over the Montreal Canadiens. The Canes now lead that best of seven 3-1. At the IIHF Ice Hockey World Championships this morning, Canada takes on the USA in the quarterfinals. Over to baseball, Toronto beat Miami 2-1. The Blue Jays are in Baltimore this evening. First pitch just after 5:30. In the Santa Clara Baseball League, the Portage Padres beat Minnedosa 14-4. Here's manager Andrew Moore on the win.
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2: A heat warning remains in effect. Sunny and hot conditions continue across southern Manitoba today with a high of 34 and a humidex, making it feel closer to 37. We'll see a UV index of 8 or very high. Skies will become a mix of sun and cloud this afternoon, with a risk of a thunderstorm developing later in the day and again this evening. South winds increasing to 30 kilometers an hour. Tonight, partly cloudy with a low of 21. Tomorrow stays mainly sunny and very warm with a high of 33 and a humidex of 36 before more cloud moves in tomorrow night. We'll see weekend temperatures stay near 30 degrees. Taking a look at temperatures across the region, it's mostly cloudy in Brandon, currently 16 degrees, mainly sunny in Winnipeg at 17. Right now in Portage, we're seeing partly cloudy skies, it's 13. The wind out of the east, southeast at 13, and the relative humidity 61%. Sun or a storm, you can find the area's official forecast on the free Portage Online app. I'm Corey Canute.
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1: Chase Matthews on Country 93. Good morning. Brittany Boschman here. And what a beautiful day it is out there. So sunny. I'm looking out the window right now and I see many people driving by, heading to work. And it's going to be another scorcher today in Portage and across southern Manitoba. So we're going to start off sunny before a mix of sun and cloud moves in this afternoon, and there is a risk of thunderstorm. Now, the temperature is going to get to about 37 with that humidex, so a very high UV index as well. So you're definitely going to want to take sunscreen and apply it and a water bottle and drink lots of fluids. Now, tonight stays warm with a low of 21, and there's still a chance of thunderstorm this evening before things will clear off. I know where I'm going to be sitting later on tonight, on my deck, watching that thunderstorm roll in. It's my favorite thing to do. Now, we're under a heat warning as well, and we're going to talk about that next and how to stay cool during heat waves like this. Plus, we have Carla Gerk in on the morning show this morning. I'm so excited to speak with her about Bull Bash.
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7: A heat warning remains in effect. Sunny and hot conditions continue across southern Manitoba today with a high of 34 and a humidex making it feel closer to 37. We'll see a UV index of 8 or very high. Skies will become a mix of sun and cloud this afternoon with a risk of a thunderstorm developing later in the day and again this evening. South winds increasing to 30 kilometers an hour. Tonight, partly cloudy with a low of 21. Tomorrow stays mainly sunny and very warm with a high of 33 and a humidex of 36 before more cloud moves in tomorrow night. We'll see weekend temperatures stay near 30 degrees. Taking a look at temperatures across the region, it's mostly cloudy in Brandon, currently 16 degrees, mainly sunny in Winnipeg at 17. Right now in Portage, we're seeing partly cloudy skies, it's 13. The wind out of the east, southeast at 13, and the relative humidity 61%. Sun or a storm, you can find the area's official forecast on the free Portage Online app. I'm Corey Canute.
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0: Help Myself, Dean Brody and the Reclaws on Country 93. They're going on tour. Yes, November. And they're doing a Canadian tour together. And it's going to be great. So Dean Brody and the Reclaws, they are going to be in Brandon, and I believe Winnipeg in November. So get your tickets. Well, I am joined now by Miss Carla Girk, and we are talking Bull Bash. Now, Carla, thanks for coming in from Heartland Rec. And Bull Bash, another year.
1: Another year, number six.
0: I can't believe it's been 6 years since you guys have been doing this event, and it just keeps getting better and bigger every year.
1: Absolutely. We aim to please.
0: You do. And last year I went, and let me tell you, when I say the bulls were bucking, they were bucking. It was awesome. So this year, let's talk tickets, let's talk what's new, and your musical guest is pretty awesome too.
1: Oh, I can't wait for Quentin. Quentin is my favorite. That's just... He's kind of our hometown guy, so...
0: Yes, because yeah. He's from around there. All right, so this is happening next weekend.
1: Yes, it is.
0: And let's talk what's new this year with Bull Bash.
1: What is new? I'm going to say our VIP tables are... We've put them down to our original price when we started, so it's $100 a ticket or $1,000 for a table, which we still have available. The other thing we're adding this year is a kids' corral. In the past, we've had machinery for the kids to crawl around and stuff. This year, we've put a little bit of work to it, and we've got an actual kids' corral. There's going to be picture things to put their heads through. There's going to be all kinds of activities for little kids to go into. And then there's going to be special seating for the parents to sit right there so that they can watch the event and watch their kids at the same time.
0: Amazing. As a mom who has small children, that's awesome. I can watch the event.
1: Exactly.
0: And pay attention to them. So, you know, Ben Kincaid, he comes out. He helps you guys out. We love Ben here. He's awesome. And, you know, you couldn't do this without him and the sponsor. So let's talk a little bit about that.
1: Ben is amazing. Any stupid question, I swear, he must some days look at his phone and go, why is she texting me or emailing or whatever? Crossfire bull riding is fantastic to deal with. All their staff, everybody that Ben has on his staff are fantastic. I'm never going to say anything bad about him. He's great. Yeah.
0: So this year, you have the bull riders coming in. Everything gets set up. Like, I remember coming out there last year, and it takes days. I'm talking days, guys, to set this event up. You guys set it up so well. And, you know, I want to know... what your goal is this year. So you raise money, and what you raise money for?
1: We raise the money. All the funds are split equally between the McGregor Fire Department, the McGregor Canets, and the North Norfolk Egg Society. All three groups bring the volunteers in, they work the event, and they split the money equally. We always leave a little bit of money in the account, of course, to start the next event up, but it is one of the biggest fundraisers for all three groups.
0: Yeah, and so let's talk tickets. So you talked VIP. How much are tickets?
1: Regular tickets, walk-up tickets, purchased at Blue Moon or Stride, they're $40 for adults, $20 for kids ages 6 to 17, and 5 and under are free.
0: Amazing. And you guys are always looking for kids to volunteer for Mutton Bustin'. Are you still looking for volunteers?
1: Well, actually, we're doing Wild Ponies this year.
0: No. Wait, so something new. What's that?
1: Something new. So we've just got this going in the last day or two. We just got announced on social media. But so it's teams of three, and they have to be the ages between ages of 10 and 15. And they get put out on with flat jackets and helmets, and they have to basically catch a wild pony. And we're going to have a prize for the team that catches in the least amount of time. So we're going to have five teams. So if you know of anybody who wants

0: To make a team of three, I can see your eyes getting big.
1: That's awesome. That's so fun. That's something so different that the kids can get behind and you're getting them involved. That's amazing, Carla.
0: So we want something for every age group, right?
1: Yeah. It sounds like you guys are hitting the nail on the head here. And let's talk briefly about Mr. Quentin Blair. Now, he is a Manitoba Country Music Award winner. He's phenomenal. And he's playing after.
0: Absolutely. Quentin is fantastic. He did 2 years with us at the beginning, and of course, then he had to have a break because he's gotten so big and he's got big schedules and stuff, but he's back this year, and I can't wait. He puts on such a show. People love him. His whole band is fantastic.
1: Yeah, and can you get separate tickets for that?
0: Unfortunately, no.
1: Okay, so yeah, you got to come to Bull Bash if you want to see Mr. Quentin Blair. And, you know, I haven't talked food. What's going on in the food department there?
0: We've got the ladies in the canteen will be working burgers, fries, hot dogs, chips, chocolate bars, the whole bit. If you're a VIP, you get snacks provided with your VIP experience, too.
1: So. Yeah, that's great, Carla. Well, I'm so excited about this. Anything else you want to talk about Heartland Rec? I know you guys are planning ahead. I know there's the Fall Fest that's in the fall. You're talking a couple weddings coming up and all of those things.
0: We've started to plan our summer theme days.
1: That's right.
0: So my summer students have started and we're planning that. And yes, we've got the fair coming up. We've got Fall Fest coming up. There's a lot of things going on in McGregor right now.
1: I was going to say McGregor has gotten, you know, you guys have gotten so big with all the things that you bring there. And, you know, there was a special visitor not long ago she knows what I'm talking about because I posted about it, but there was a furry friend on the golf course that kind of made its way through town this week. And it was a big deal in McGregor.

0: pork and burgers, fries, hot dogs, chips, chocolate bars, the whole bit. If you're a VIP, you get snacks provided with your VIP experience, too.
1: So. Yeah, that's great, Carla. Well, I'm so excited about this. Anything else you want to talk about Heartland Rec? I know you guys are planning ahead. I know there's the Fall Fest that's in the fall. You're talking a couple weddings coming up and all of those things.
0: We've started to plan our summer theme days.
1: That's right.
0: So my summer students have started, and we're planning that. And yes, we've got the fair coming up. We've got Fall Fest coming up. There's a lot of things going on in McGregor right now.
1: I was going to say, McGregor has gotten, you know, you guys have gotten so big with all the things that you bring there. And, you know, there was a special visitor not long ago that was, she knows what I'm talking about because I posted about it, but, there was a furry friend on the golf course that kind of made its way through town this week, and it was a big deal in McGregor.

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Love, hate, love. Owen Wrigling on Country 93. Well, thanks to Miss Carla Girk for coming in and talking Bull Bash. Super excited for that event. Coming up after the news and the weather, we're going to talk about how to keep yourself cool on hot days like today.

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1: You want to lather on that sunscreen today? We're expecting a high of 34, 37 with the Humidex. Good morning, I'm Corey Canute. One of Manitoba's most well-known rural summer events is coming to an end after more than five decades. The Toulon Tractor Pull, which drew competitors from Manitoba, North Dakota, and Minnesota, has held its final event after organizers decided the work required to keep it going had become too much. Longtime organizer Bert Campbell reflects on what made the event special for so many years.
2: I would just like to thank all the supporters that came to our tractor pull every year. And we used to have upwards of 3,000 people over the 2 days. I remember Howard used to come up here all the time. He's been around there as long as you probably or longer. All of our sponsors, like over the years, we've had about 45 sponsors and some very significant ones, such as Leo Sales and Service at Argyle, the Case IH dealer.
1: Campbell says the event donated profits to local organizations, including the Fire Department, Hospital Foundation, Museum, and charitable groups. Highway 34 has been named Manitoba's worst road for the second straight year, with local drivers saying conditions have become more than just an inconvenience and are now impacting daily life and business. The road has now appeared on the top 10 list seven times. Longtime area resident Morris Drummond says the highway is part of everyday life, but in a very difficult way.
3: Well, I drive it every day, 5 miles each way to get to work. And then we farm across the river to the north and we drive it with farm machinery. Down that river hill is just a disaster waiting to happen. It's unbelievable.
1: Drummond says customers are now avoiding the area because of the road. And he adds that he regularly sees damage like blown tires and dented rims from the highway. The Rotary Duck Pond is getting ready for another busy summer thanks to a large group of volunteers helping keep the popular space looking its best. Cadets with the Portage La Prairie Royal Canadian Army Cadet Corps joined Rotary members this week for cleanup work around the gardens and walkways. Planting Committee Chair Kathy McFarland says the site has become a peaceful community gathering space over the years.
4: It's very relaxing, and this is a perfect site for people who are having kind of a bad day, you know? Like, this is somewhere where you can come, enjoy nature, listen to the water flowing. It's just very peaceful.
1: McFarland says community members are always welcome to help with weeding and general maintenance throughout the summer. And a Headingley area preschool is relieved after Winnipeg police arrested a suspect in the theft of a playground structure stolen last week. Staff at Guiding Minds Montessori arrived May 22nd to find the wooden play structure had been taken from the property. Police later recovered the structure during a search of a home in Winnipeg. A 35-year-old man has now been charged in the case. The school says the returned playground equipment was too damaged to use, and a new structure will need to be built. In sports, the Montreal Canadiens are on the brink of elimination after a 4-0 loss last night to the Carolina Hurricanes. The Canes now lead the best-of-seven Eastern Conference final 3-1. In the 2026 IIHF Ice Hockey World Championship, Canada takes on the States in the quarterfinals this morning at around 9:20. Over to baseball, the Portage Padres beat Minnesota 14-3. Padres head coach Andrew Moore commented on the win.
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1: In the majors, the Blue Jays beat the Marlins 2-1. 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
1: A heat warning remains in effect. Sunny and hot conditions continue across southern Manitoba today with a high of 34 and a humid index making it feel closer to 37. We'll see a UV index of 8 or very high. Skies will become a mix of sun and cloud this afternoon with a risk of a thunderstorm developing later in the day and again this evening. South winds increasing to 30 kilometers an hour. Tonight, partly cloudy with a low of 21. Tomorrow stays mainly sunny and very warm with a high of 33 and a humidex of 36 before more cloud moves in tomorrow night. We'll see weekend temperatures stay near 30 degrees. Taking a look at temperatures across the region, it's mostly cloudy in Brandon, currently 16 degrees, mainly sunny in Winnipeg at 17. Right now in Portage, we're seeing partly cloudy skies. It's 13. The wind out of the east, southeast at 13, and the relative humidity 61%. Sun or a storm, you can find the area's official forecast on the free Portage Online app. I'm Corey Canute.
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Lab Life, Thomas Rhett featuring Jordan Davis on a Country 93. Well, if you stepped outside at all this week, you already know it is hot out there and we are officially under a heat warning here in the region. Now, temperatures are climbing well into the 30s and Humidex values are feeling even hotter, and that is going to continue in through the weekend. Now, this is the kind of weather where you really need to slow down and take care of yourself. Make sure you're drinking lots of water even before you're feeling thirsty. Wear a hat, apply sunscreen, and if you can, stay in the shade or somewhere air conditioned during the hottest part of the day. And don't forget about pets either. Make sure they've got fresh water and never leave them in a parked vehicle, even for a couple of minutes. Now, if you've got elderly neighbors, young kids, or anyone working outside, it's a good time to check in on them as well. And honestly, this is your official excuse to enjoy a cold treat this week. Ice cream, freezies, cold drinks, it all counts as survival at this point.

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And also keep it locked right here on Country 93.

0: Change My Mind, Riley Green on Country 93. Brittany Boschman here with you, and you're going to want to stop by Homestead Co-op today because I am going to be live on location with Aldine Morrows for the 2026 Sunset Palliative Care Mega Raffle. We are going to be selling tickets there from 10 until 12. Now, Aldine, how much are tickets for this Mega Raffle?
1: We wanted to make it more affordable. 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They're $40 or 2 for $75. We have very limited numbers of the 2 for $75. And again, we only printed 5,000 total tickets. It works out to be less than $3 a draw. There's 14 total draws. So it's very, very reasonable.
0: Yeah, and you're going to want to get your tickets today because if you buy tickets today, you're going to get in on that next early bird draw that's taking place on June 13th.
2: Know a teacher at a local school who deserves a standing ovation?
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3: A heat warning remains in effect. Sunny and hot conditions continue across southern Manitoba today with a high of 34 and a humidex making it feel closer to 37. We'll see a UV index of 8 or very high. Skies will become a mix of sun and cloud this afternoon with a risk of a thunderstorm developing later in the day and again this evening. South winds increasing to 30 kilometers an hour. Tonight, partly cloudy with a low of 21. Tomorrow stays mainly sunny and very warm with a high of 33 and a humidex of 36 before more cloud moves in tomorrow night. We'll see weekend temperatures stay near 30 degrees. Around the region, it's mostly cloudy in Brandon, currently 19 degrees. Winnipeg, mainly sunny skies, it's also 19. Right now in Portage, mostly cloudy. It's 18, the wind out of the southeast at 21, and the relative humidity 56%. 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

0: Don't ruin flowers. Tennille Arts on Country 93. Well, Chris Kitchen coming in next. He's going to take you from 9 to noon. Take care of yourself today. Remember, beat the heat. And if you have to be in the heat, hat, sunscreen, and drink plenty of water.
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1: Sunny to start the day with some clouds moving in. We could see a thunderstorm later on. The high 34 with a humidex of 37. Good morning, I'm Corey Canute. Highway 34 is once again topping Manitoba's worst roads list, according to CAA Manitoba. Spokesperson Ewald Friesen says the highway has now held the number one spot for 2 years in a row.
2: This is the seventh time Highway 34 has appeared on our top 10 list. The issues that were identified with Highway 34 include something that will come be as no surprise to many of your listeners, potholes, poor road maintenance, poor road markings, and unpaved roads.
1: Friesen says there is an even split between urban and rural roads on this year's list, showing it's a provincial issue, not just a local one. Volunteers and cadets were busy this week cleaning up the Rotary Duck Pond in Portage ahead of the summer season. Rotary Planting Committee Chair Kathy McFarland says each garden bed relies on community support.
3: So each of the garden beds, and there's four, has a different sponsor. In 2 weeks, we have a group of people coming from each of the sponsors, and they will work on cleanup.
1: An official grand opening for the site is expected to take place in July. And after more than 50 years of roaring engines and summer crowds, the Toulon tractor pull has come to an end. Bert Campbell, longtime organizer of the pull, says the decision came after years of increasing challenges.
4: Both Gary and I are kind of aging out for one thing. We didn't really have anybody that wanted to grab the reins and carry on with it. We approached a couple of different organizations and Toulon, and didn't really have anybody that interested, and they all enjoyed the event and the money making that went on with the different groups that helped us put it together, but nobody really wanted to grab a hold of it.
1: The event started in the early 1970s as a small competition among local farmers and grew into a two-day event drawing thousands of spectators. In sports, the Carolina Hurricanes now just one win away from the Stanley Cup Finals after a 4-0 win over the Montreal Canadiens. The Canes now lead that best of seven 3-1. At the IIHF Ice Hockey World Championships this morning, Canada takes on the USA in the quarterfinals. Over to baseball, Toronto beat Miami 2-1. The Blue Jays are in Baltimore this evening. First pitch just after 5:30. In the Santa Clara Baseball League, the Portage Padres beat Minnedosa 14-4. Here's manager Andrew Moore on the win.
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1: A heat warning remains in effect. Sunny and hot conditions continue across southern Manitoba today with a high of 34 and a humidex making it feel closer to 37. We'll see a UV index of 8 or very high. Skies will become a mix of sun and cloud this afternoon with a risk of a thunderstorm developing later in the day and again this evening. South winds increasing to 30 kilometers an hour. Tonight, partly cloudy with a low of 21. Tomorrow stays mainly sunny and very warm with a high of 33 and a humidex of 36 before more cloud moves in tomorrow night. We'll see weekend temperatures stay near 30 degrees. Around the region, it's mostly cloudy in Brandon, currently 19 degrees. Winnipeg, mainly sunny skies, it's also 19. Right now in Portage, mostly cloudy. It's 18, the wind out of the southeast at 21, and the relative humidity 56%. 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

Smith with Crazy here on Country 93. Good morning, everybody. I'm Chris Kitchen here with you, taking you through the second half of your Thursday morning. Garbage day three today. 3A has the recycling. It's also the last week for yard waste collection. So if you've got any of that yard waste, just yard waste, no surprises, no animals thingies and no sticks or anything like that, but put them in a clear plastic recyclable bag or a compostable brown bag and set it out with the rest of the stuff and the city will magically make it disappear. School day one today. Cole Arthur Meehan's heading out to the track and field day at Yellow Quill School. And the staff have said that they are going to work very hard to end things at 1 o'clock this afternoon as that temperature climbs up to 34 today. We'll talk more about that in just a little bit.

0: Aaron Goodwin said no redneck ever right here on Country 93. I'm Chris Kitchen here with you. It's the 9 o'clock hour, and how about a summer road trip? Would that be good? How about Calgary? Would that be better? How about weekend passes, hotel, gas money, and $500 to get your vehicle road trip ready? Yeah. I got your attention there, right? Because it's the ultimate summer road trip presented by Mr. Lube and Tires. It's on now, and you just have to head over to portageonline.com and answer the daily road trip poll question. Today's question, do you prefer traveling solo or with others? Yesterday's question was pretty simple. 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And most people chose I like the plan. Well, summer's coming. 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
1: We know you're busy. 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
2: A heat warning remains in effect. Sunny and hot conditions continue across southern Manitoba today with a high of 34 and a humidex making it feel closer to 37. We'll see a UV index of 8 or very high. Skies will become a mix of sun and cloud this afternoon with a risk of a thunderstorm developing later in the day and again this evening. South winds increasing to 30 kilometers an hour. Tonight, partly cloudy with a low of 21. Tomorrow stays mainly sunny and very warm with a high of 33 and a humidex of 36 before more cloud moves in tomorrow night. We'll see weekend temperatures stay near 30 degrees. Around the region, it's mostly cloudy in Brandon, currently 19 degrees. Winnipeg, mainly sunny skies, it's also 19. Right now in Portage, mostly cloudy. It's 18, the wind out of the southeast at 21, and the relative humidity 56%. 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

Madeline Merlot with Middle of the Bed right here on Country 93. I'm Chris Kitchen here with you this Thursday morning. Last night, the Padres beat Minnedosa. They did a pretty good job of thumping them to 14-4. Congratulations to the Padres. We look forward to your next game.

0: is the Chris Buck Band, 1-2 step at a time, and it's right here on Country 93. Good morning, everybody. I'm Chris Kitchen here with you. It's a Thursday morning. The weekend is almost upon us. Oh, I'm excited. Going to be some fantastic weather. Things have changed since yesterday. We're still looking for that high of 34 today with sunny skies. And tomorrow's looking pretty good as well in the mid-30s. But Saturday and Sunday, we're going to get lower temperatures, dropping below 30 and with some cloud cover. Things definitely have changed since yesterday. But that's Manitoba weather for you.
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2: A heat warning remains in effect. Sunny and hot conditions continue across southern Manitoba today with a high of 34 and a humidex making it feel closer to 37. We'll see a UV index of 8 or very high. Skies will become a mix of sun and cloud this afternoon with a risk of a thunderstorm developing later in the day and again this evening. South winds increasing to 30 kilometers an hour. Tonight, partly cloudy with a low of 21. Tomorrow stays mainly sunny and very warm with a high of 33 and a humidex of 36 before more cloud moves in tomorrow night. We'll see weekend temperatures stay near 30 degrees. Around the region, Brandon is mostly cloudy, 21 degrees. Right now in Winnipeg, it's mainly sunny and 21. Right now in Portage, cloud cover, 21 degrees. Wind is out of the southeast at 17. The relative humidity, 52%. 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
1: That's Dan Davidson and Found right here on Country 93. Good morning, everybody. I'm Chris Kitchen here with you. It is the 9 o'clock hour on this Thursday morning. Looking for that high of 34 today. Bit of a heat warning, though, in effect across southern Manitoba as those hot conditions settle into the region for the rest of the week. Officials are saying, make sure you drink lots of water, limit your time in direct sunlight, and take breaks in cool or air-conditioned spaces. So if the boss wonders why you're going to the bathroom all the time, tell him it's the heat.
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So what you say, we head on out to that old farmhouse you always talk about.

0: 93.1 FM is CHPO Portage, Golden West, connecting communities. 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
1: The heat will continue today. We'll start the day sunny before some clouds move in. We could see some thunderstorms later on. The high 34 with a humidex of 37. Good morning. I'm Corey Canute. One of Manitoba's most well-known rural summer events is coming to an end after more than five decades. The Toulon Tractor Pull, which drew competitors from Manitoba, North Dakota, and Minnesota, has held its final event after organizers decided the work required to keep it going had become too much. Longtime organizer Bert Campbell reflects on what made the event special for so many years.
2: I would just like to thank all the supporters that came to our tractor pull every year, and we used to have upwards of 3,000 people over the 2 days. I remember Howard used to come up here all the time. He's been around there as long as you probably, or longer. All of our sponsors, like over the years, we've had about 45 sponsors and some very significant ones such as Leo Sales and Service at Argyle, the Case IH dealer.
1: Campbell says the event donated profits to local organizations including the Fire Department, Hospital Foundation, Museum, and charitable groups. The Rotary Duck Pond in Portage is getting ready for another busy summer, thanks to a large group of volunteers helping keep the popular space looking its best. Cadets with the 19 Portage La Prairie Royal Canadian Army Cadets Corps joined Rotary members this week for cleanup work around the gardens and walkways. Rotary Planting Committee Chair Kathy McFarland says the site has become a peaceful community gathering space over the years.
3: It's very relaxing, and this is a perfect site for people who are having kind of a bad day, you know? Like, this is somewhere where you can come, enjoy nature, listen to the water flowing. It's just very peaceful.
1: McFarland says community members are always welcome to help with weeding and general maintenance throughout the summer. And Highway 34 has been named Manitoba's worst road for the second straight year, with local drivers saying conditions have become more than just an inconvenience and are now impacting daily life and business. The road has now appeared on the top 10 list seven times, according to CAA Manitoba's 2026 Worst Roads campaign. Longtime area resident Morris Drummond says the highway is part of everyday life, but in a very difficult way.
4: Well, I drive it every day, 5 miles each way to get to work. And then we farm across the river to the north, and we drive it with farm machinery. Down that river hill is just a disaster waiting to happen. It's unbelievable.
1: Drummond says customers are now avoiding the area because of the road, and he adds that he regularly sees damage like blown tires and dented rims from the highway. CAA Manitoba says it'll continue pushing for long-term road funding as the province faces widespread concerns about infrastructure and safety. In sports, the Montreal Canadiens are on the brink of elimination after a 4-0 loss last night to the Carolina Hurricanes. The Canes are now up in the best-of-seven Eastern Conference Final, 3-1. This morning at the 2026 IIHF Ice Hockey World Championship, Canada takes on the States in the quarterfinals. Puck drop just before 9:30. In baseball, the Blue Jays beat the Marlins 2-1. Toronto faces Baltimore this evening with first pitch just after 5:30. In the Santa Clara Baseball League, the Portage Padres continue to have success on home field, beating Minnedosa 14-4 last night. Here's reaction from manager Andrew Moore.
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1: A heat warning remains in effect. Sunny and hot conditions continue across southern Manitoba today with a high of 34 and a humidex, making it feel closer to 37. We'll see a UV index of 8 or very high. Skies will become a mix of sun and cloud this afternoon, with a risk of a thunderstorm developing later in the day and again this evening. South winds increasing to 30 kilometers an hour. Tonight, partly cloudy with a low of 21. Tomorrow stays mainly sunny and very warm with a high of 33 and a humidex

0: the 36 before more cloud moves in tomorrow night. We'll see weekend temperatures stay near 30 degrees. Around the region, Brandon is mostly cloudy, 21 degrees. Right now in Winnipeg, it's mainly sunny and 21. Right now in Portage, cloud cover, 21 degrees. Wind is out of the southeast at 17. The relative humidity, 52%. 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

Nate Holler, Thought About You, right here on Country 93. I'm Chris Kitchen here with you this morning. Hope things are going well as we enter this 10 o'clock hour. Tomorrow is Friday. Means the big day for most people because you're excited because the weekend is finally here. It is garbage day 3 today if you haven't gotten anything out yet. 3A has recycling. That makes tomorrow 4 and 4A. But the big thing to remember is tomorrow is the last day for your yard waste collection. Everything's got to be put in those clear plastic bags so that you can see what's going on inside. Or those compostable. Yeah. That's the right word. Those brown bags you can get from Canadian Tire or Rona, you know, that are good for the environment. You can put your yard waste in there. Just yard waste, folks. No sticks, no trees, and no animal waste. Set it out on the curb, and it'll disappear just like magic.

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7: A heat warning remains in effect. Sunny and hot conditions continue across southern Manitoba today with a high of 34 and a humidex making it feel closer to 37. We'll see a UV index of 8 or very high. Skies will become a mix of sun and cloud this afternoon with a risk of a thunderstorm developing later in the day and again this evening. South winds increasing to 30 kilometers an hour. Tonight, partly cloudy with a low of 21. Tomorrow stays mainly sunny and very warm with a high of 33 and a humidex of 36 before more cloud moves in tomorrow night. We'll see weekend temperatures stay near 30 degrees. Around the region, Brandon is mostly cloudy, 21 degrees. Right now in Winnipeg, it's mainly sunny and 21. Right now in Portage, cloud cover, 21 degrees. Wind is out of the southeast at 17. The relative humidity, 52%. 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
1: Brett Kissel and another one on Country 93. I'm Chris Kitchen here with you this Thursday morning. Congratulations to the Portage Padres. They beat Minnedosa last night. In fact, they just crushed them 14-4. In Major League Baseball, Miami lost to Toronto 2-1. And tonight, the Jays will be taking on Baltimore. That game starts at 5:35.

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1: All the hits and the stars every weekend on American Country Countdown. 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
7: A heat warning remains in effect. Sunny and hot conditions continue across southern Manitoba today with a high of 34 and a humidex making it feel closer to 37. We'll see a UV index of 8 or very high. Skies will become a mix of sun and cloud this afternoon with a risk of a thunderstorm developing later in the day and again this evening. South winds increasing to 30 kilometers an hour. Tonight, partly cloudy with a low of 21. Tomorrow stays mainly sunny and very warm with a high of 33 and a humidex of 36 before more cloud moves in tomorrow night. We'll see weekend temperatures stay near 30 degrees. Around the region, mostly cloudy in Brandon. It's currently 24 degrees, 24 in Winnipeg under mainly sunny skies. Right now in Portage, it's also 24, mostly cloudy, with the humidex feeling like 26. The wind is out of the south-southeast at 18, the relative humidity 49%. Sun or storm, you can find the area's official forecast on the free Portage Online app. I'm Corey Canute.
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0: That's High Valley with Single Man right here on Country 93. Good morning, everybody. I'm Chris Kitchen here with you. It is Thursday. You know what tomorrow is? Friday. Not just Friday. It means it's the weekend. We just got to get through a few more hours of work or whatever it is we're doing, and then we can sit back and enjoy what we want to do for a couple of days. Weather's looking fantastic. We'll talk more about that in a little bit. Last night, though, the Padres did a phenomenal job of beating Minnedosa. 14-4 was the final score. Congratulations to the boys. Looking forward to your next game. And in Major League Baseball action, Miami actually lost to Toronto 2-1. And I don't know, should I be surprised? Guess not. Tonight, the Jays are going to take on Baltimore. That game starts at 5:35.
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2: Sunny to start the day with some clouds moving in. We could see a thunderstorm later on. The high 34 with a humidex of 37. Good morning, I'm Corey Canute. Highway 34 is once again topping Manitoba's worst roads list, according to CAA Manitoba. Spokesperson Ewald Friesen says the highway has now held the number one spot for 2 years in a row.
3: This is the seventh time Highway 34 has appeared on our top 10 list. The issues that were identified with Highway 34 include something that will come be as no surprise to many of your listeners, potholes, poor road maintenance, poor road markings, and unpaved roads.
2: Friesen says there is an even split between urban and rural roads on this year's list, showing it's a provincial issue, not just a local one. Volunteers and cadets were busy this week cleaning up the Rotary Duck Pond in Portage ahead of the summer season. Rotary Planting Committee Chair Kathy McFarland says each garden bed relies on community support.
4: So each of the garden beds, and there's four, has a different sponsor. In 2 weeks, we have a group of people coming from each of the sponsors, and they will work on cleanup.
2: An official grand opening for the site is expected to take place in July. And after more than 50 years of roaring engines and summer crowds, the Toulon tractor pull has come to an end. Bert Campbell, longtime organizer of the pull, says the decision came after years of increasing challenges.
5: Both Gary and I are kind of aging out, for one thing. We didn't really have anybody that wanted to grab the reins and carry on with it. We approached a couple of different organizations in Toulon and didn't really have anybody that interested. And they all enjoyed the event and the money-making that went on with the different groups that helped us put it together. But nobody

0: anybody really wanted to grab a hold of it.
1: The event started in the early 1970s as a small competition among local farmers and grew into a two-day event drawing thousands of spectators. In sports, the Carolina Hurricanes now just one win away from the Stanley Cup Finals after a 4-0 win over the Montreal Canadiens. The Canes now lead that best of seven 3-1. At the IIHF Ice Hockey World Championships this morning, Canada takes on the USA in the quarterfinals. Over to baseball, Toronto beat Miami 2-1. The Blue Jays are in Baltimore this evening. First pitch just after 5:30. In the Santa Clara Baseball League, the Portage Padres beat Minnedosa 14-4. Here's manager Andrew Moore on the win.
2: We just wanted to come out swinging the bats and get off to a hot start like they did to us on Monday.
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1: A heat warning remains in effect. Sunny and hot conditions continue across southern Manitoba today with a high of 34 and a Humidex, making it feel closer to 37. We'll see a UV index of 8 or very high. Skies will become a mix of sun and cloud this afternoon, with a risk of a thunderstorm developing later in the day and again this evening. South winds increasing to 30 kilometers an hour. Tonight, partly cloudy with a low of 21. Tomorrow stays mainly sunny and very warm with a high of 33 and a humidex of 36 before more cloud moves in tomorrow night. We'll see weekend temperatures stay near 30 degrees. Around the region, mostly cloudy in Brandon. It's currently 24 degrees, 24 in Winnipeg under mainly sunny skies. Right now in Portage, it's also 24, mostly cloudy, with the humidex feeling like 26. The wind is out of the south-southeast at 18, the relative humidity 49%. Sun or storm, you can find the area's official forecast on the free Portage Online app. I'm Corey Canute.
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It's Rick Laws with Hometown Heroes on Country 93. I'm Chris Kitchen here with you this Thursday morning, entering into the 11 o'clock hour. Lunchtime is on its way. A lot of people planning out what to do for that, and some people taking that time to plan out what they're going to do for the summer road trip this year. Well, we've got some help for you. The Ultimate Summer Road Trip, presented by Mr. Lube and Tires, is on now. 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Today, do you prefer traveling solo or with others? That question's there for you to answer. You fill out the form. You are entered to win our grand prize, because summer is a-coming, and your next road trip might be already paid for.

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Country 93. I'm Chris Kitchen with you. Taillight this town. We've got more great music on its way. But the heat today, that is going to be the story of the day. Expecting that high of 34 with some sunny skies, dropping down to 21 tonight. Not sure how comfortable it's going to be. Going to have to put on the air conditioning, I would think, for sure. Not one of those nights you can open up the windows and get a cool breeze. Tomorrow, 33 with some sunshine, dropping down to 20, might be the same results. This afternoon, there's a risk of a thunderstorm. The wind's coming in from the south at 30 kilometers this morning. UV index 8. Or very high.

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7: A heat warning remains in effect. Sunny and hot conditions continue across southern Manitoba today with a high of 34 and a humidex making it feel closer to 37. We'll see a UV index of 8 or very high. Skies will become a mix of sun and cloud this afternoon with a risk of a thunderstorm developing later in the day and again this evening. South winds increasing to 30 kilometers an hour. Tonight, partly cloudy with a low of 21. Tomorrow stays mainly sunny and very warm with a high of 33 and a humidex of 36 before more cloud moves in tomorrow night. We'll see weekend temperatures stay near 30 degrees. Around the region, Brandon, mostly cloudy and 29 degrees. In Winnipeg, it's mainly sunny and 26. Right now in Portage, mostly cloudy, 27 degrees, feeling like 31 with the humidex. The wind out of the south, southeast at 18, the relative humidity 47%. 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

0: Zach Mafee and Smoke right here on Country 93. I'm Chris Kitchen, wrapping things up for you this Thursday morning. I'm looking forward to being with you again on Friday. Join me on Country 93 here from 9 to 12 as we take you through the second half of your morning. Have a great evening, folks. Enjoy the weather. Ag Flash is coming up next.
1: Conservative Shadow Minister for Agriculture and Agri-Food, John Barlow, says opposition to federal research station closures is unanimous across the ag sector. The Liberals announced the closure of 3 research stations and 4 satellite research farms earlier in the year. Barlow says after weeks of House of Commons Ag Committee hearings, farmers, scientists, and industry groups all agree the decision is wrong.
2: It was unanimous from every agriculture stakeholder we had, every agriculture expert we had at the committee, that these closures are a very bad policy decision. This was clearly not well thought out by the government. They did not do their due diligence in terms of the ramifications of these closures. And one of the recommendations that we had from our report and our study that we've submitted to the government is that the Liberal government halt this decision to close these research centers and keep them open.
1: For Golden West, I'm Glendalee Allen Vossler.
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1: A yellow heat warning is in effect as daytime highs in the low to mid 30s combined with overnight lows in the high teens are expected into early next week. Good afternoon, I'm Mike Bloom. The seven sacred teachings were the focus of a cultural learning session this week at the Portage.

0: Portage Learning and Literacy Center. Debbie Parker of the Portage Friendship Center spoke with community members about respect, honesty, wisdom, and healing through traditional Anishinaabe teachings. Parker says the teachings are about how people treat one another every day.
1: These teachings are on how to conduct towards each other, right? How humans conduct towards each other. It's really a matter of how I look at you and you look at me, and we just treat each other in a good way.
0: She also shared how teachings continue to guide her own healing journey and personal growth. She says creating opportunities to openly share Indigenous culture helps strengthen communities and build understanding between people. After more than two decades coaching softball at Portage Collegiate Institute, Shauna Cochran-Thompson says one game stood above all the rest this season. The longtime Saints coach says an upset win over Northlands Parkway Collegiate became the team's defining moment of the year.
2: Oh, highlight for the season was probably beating NPC. That was an exciting game and an unexpected win.
0: The Saints also leaned heavily on veteran leadership this spring, with 10 seniors playing their final high school season. Weather also created major challenges for the team this season, limiting PCI to just one outdoor practice before regular season games began. Despite the difficult conditions and packed schedule, the Saints adapted throughout the season. Looking to the next year, the Saints roster is expected to feature a much younger lineup as the program transitions into a new era. Volunteers and cadets were busy this week cleaning up the Rotary Duck Pond in Portage Prairie ahead of the summer season. The community project continues to grow through the help of Rotary members, local businesses, sponsor groups, and volunteers. Rotary Planning Committee Chair Kathy McFarlane says each garden bed relies on community support.
3: So each of the garden beds, and there's four, has a different sponsor. In 2 weeks, we have a group of people coming from each of the sponsors, and they will work on cleanup.
0: McFarlane says the work includes weeding, trimming perennials, and preparing the gardens for new mulch and plantings. An official grand opening for the site is expected to take place in July. Stay informed and entertained on the go. Download the Portage Online app.
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0: A yellow heat warning is in effect. Daytime highs are in the low to mid 30s. And with overnight lows in the high teens, it's expected to continue early into next week. Today is sunny and it'll become a mix of sun and cloud later today. Risk of a thunderstorm late in the afternoon. High of 34. Humidex makes it feel 37. Tonight is partly cloudy and it'll clear near midnight, and the risk of a thunderstorm this evening. Low of 21. Tomorrow's mainly sunny. High of 33, feeling like 36. Tomorrow night is cloudy with a low of 20. Saturday is cloudy and a high of 29, and Saturday night clear, low of 17. Around the region, Brandon is mostly cloudy and 29. Winnipeg, mainly sunny and 26. Mostly cloudy in Portage La Prairie. Relative humidity is 47%. The temperature is 27 and it feels like 31. Access precise weather information instantly. 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

0: graduation. It's just around the corner. Hey, I'm Sharon Church. But are those kids, young adults, ready for the real world? 4 out of 5 high school students say, not so much. And they would be willing to take an adulting crash course with managing their personal finances at the very top of that lesson plan. Speaking of personal finances, how old were you when you were completely self-sufficient? I'm talking about cutting the apron strings from mom and dad. A portion of millennials admit that their parents take care of at least one expense for them. Now, the top three expenses parents are paying are rent, they're paying for their groceries, and utilities. Now, the majority, though, plan to take on these expenses themselves within the next 2 years, they say. But of course, some are very happy having their parents pay their bills until they're told otherwise.
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4: A yellow heat warning is in effect. Daytime highs are in the low to mid 30s. And with overnight lows in the high teens, it's expected to continue early into next week. Today is sunny and it'll become a mix of sun and cloud later today. Risk of a thunderstorm late in the afternoon. High of 34. Humidex makes it feel 37. Tonight is partly cloudy and it'll clear near midnight. And the risk of a thunderstorm this evening. Low of 21. Tomorrow's mainly sunny. High of 33, feeling like 36. Tomorrow night is cloudy with a low of 20. Saturday is cloudy and a high of 29. And Saturday night, clear, low of 17. Around the region, Brandon is mostly cloudy and 29. Winnipeg, mainly sunny and 26. Mostly cloudy in Portage La Prairie. Relative humidity is 47%. The temperature is 27 and it feels like 31. Your ultimate weather companion is available on the go. 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

0: baby.
1: Oh, yeah, we're here. It's Lawn Chair Lazy, James Barker Band. Stick around for Morgan Wallen, 20 cigarettes up ahead, but first, here's Sully Burrows.

0: same breakfast or lunch every day? Hey, I'm Sharon Church. I eat the same breakfast every day. Well, that doesn't mean you're boring. Oh, no. Eating the same meal every single day can actually be a smart move, especially if you're trying to eat healthier or simplify your routine. Well, I don't think we can classify my brown sugar toast as healthy, but it sure is simple. And simple means cutting down on decision fatigue. So you're not wasting time or energy figuring out what to eat every day. Basically, you remove the guesswork. It's easier to stick to good habits that way. And if you switch that sugar with some protein, I'm looking at you, Sharon, you might actually be creating a great habit.
1: It's dinner time. Need a little help stirring up the conversation?
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8: A yellow heat warning is in effect. Daytime highs are in the low to mid 30s, and with overnight lows in the high teens, it's expected to continue early into next week. Today is sunny, and it'll become a mix of sun and cloud later today. Risk of a thunderstorm late in the afternoon. High of 34. Humidex makes it feel 37. Tonight is partly cloudy, and it'll clear near midnight, and the risk of a thunderstorm this evening. Low of 21. Tomorrow's mainly sunny, high of 33, feeling like 36. Tomorrow night is cloudy with a low of 20. Saturday is cloudy and a high of 29, and Saturday night clear, low of 17. Around the region, Brandon is mostly cloudy and 29.

0: Winnipeg, mainly sunny and 26. Mostly cloudy in Portage la Prairie. Relative humidity is 47%. The temperature is 27 and it feels like 31. Your ultimate weather companion is available on the go. 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
1: A yellow heat warning is in effect as daytime highs in the low to mid-30s combined with overnight lows in the high teens are expected into early next week. Good afternoon, I'm Mike Bloom. The seven sacred teachings were the focus of a cultural learning session this week at the Portage Learning and Literacy Center. Debbie Parker of the Portage Friendship Center spoke with community members about respect, honesty, wisdom, and healing through traditional Anishinaabe teachings. Parker says the teachings are about how people treat one another every day.
2: These teachings are on how to conduct towards each other, right? How humans conduct towards each other. It's really a matter of how I look at you and you look at me, and we just treat each other in a good way.
1: She also shared how teachings continue to guide her own healing journey and personal growth. She says creating opportunities to openly share Indigenous culture helps strengthen communities and build understanding between people. After more than two decades coaching softball at Portage Collegiate Institute, Shauna Cochran-Thompson says one game stood above all the rest this season. The longtime Saints coach says an upset win over Northlands Parkway Collegiate became the team's defining moment of the year.
3: Oh, highlight for the season was probably beating NPC. That was an exciting game and an unexpected win.
1: The Saints also leaned heavily on veteran leadership this spring, with 10 seniors playing their final high school season. Weather also created major challenges for the team this season, limiting PCI to just one.

0: an outdoor practice before regular season games began. Despite the difficult conditions and packed schedule, the Saints adapted throughout the season. Looking to the next year, the Saints roster is expected to feature a much younger lineup as the program transitions into a new era. Volunteers and cadets were busy this week cleaning up the Rotary Duck Pond in Portage la Prairie ahead of the summer season. The community project continues to grow through the help of Rotary members, local businesses, sponsor groups, and volunteers. Rotary Planning Committee Chair Kathy McFarlane says each garden bed relies on community support.
1: So each of the garden beds, and there's four, has a different sponsor. In 2 weeks, we have a group of people coming from each of the sponsors, and they will work on cleanup.
0: McFarlane says the work includes weeding, trimming perennials, and preparing the gardens for new mulch and plantings. An official grand opening for the site is expected to take place in July. Stay informed and entertained on the go. Download the Portage Online app.
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0: A yellow heat warning is in effect. Daytime highs are in the low to mid-30s. And with overnight lows in the high teens, it's expected to continue early into next week. Today is sunny and it'll become a mix of sun and cloud later today. Risk of a thunderstorm late in the afternoon. High of 34. Humidex makes it feel 37. Tonight is partly cloudy and it'll clear near midnight, and the risk of a thunderstorm this evening. Low of 21. Tomorrow's mainly sunny. High of 33, feeling like 36. Tomorrow night is cloudy with a low of 20. Saturday is cloudy and a high of 29. And Saturday night clear, low of 17. Around the region, Brandon is mostly cloudy and 33. Winnipeg, partly cloudy, 28. Partly cloudy as well here in Portage with relative humidity 44%. The temperature's 29 and the humidity is making it feel 34. 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
0: 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Portage Online weather.
2: A yellow heat warning is in effect. Daytime highs are in the low to mid 30s. And with overnight lows in the high teens, it's expected to continue early into next week. Today is sunny and it'll become a mix of sun and cloud later today. Risk of a thunderstorm late in the afternoon. High of 34. Humidex makes it feel 37. Tonight is partly cloudy and it'll clear near midnight. And the risk of a thunderstorm this evening. Low of 21. Tomorrow's mainly sunny. High of 33, feeling like 36. Tomorrow night is cloudy with a low of 20. Saturday is cloudy and a high of 29. And Saturday night clear, low of 17. Around the region, Brandon is mostly cloudy and 29. Winnipeg, mainly sunny and 26. Mostly cloudy in Portage La Prairie. Relative humidity is 47%. The temperature is 27 and it feels like 31. Your ultimate weather companion is available on the go. 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

Tyler, Joe Miller, Broken Man. I'm Sharon Church. I've got your sort of sports report coming up on the other side of 1:30, just after Garth Brooks. But first, here's Ella Langley. Horn for the Wind.

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8: A yellow heat warning is in effect. Daytime highs are in the low to mid 30s. And with overnight lows in the high teens, it's expected to continue early into next week. Today is sunny and it'll become a mix of sun and cloud later today. Risk of a thunderstorm late in the afternoon. High of

0: I'm Sharon Church, and it's now time for your sort of sports report. Hockey fans across the country put their hopes on Montreal last night, and the Habs let us down. Brutal game. Just brutal. Hurricanes scored four. Montreal could not come up with one. Not even one. Carolina has a 3-1 series lead, and they'll take that home with them on Friday. Tonight, though, no hockey for the first time in a long time.
1: They're open for the season, and nothing says treat yourself like ice cream.
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1: The yellow heat warning continues today. The daytime high is expected in the low to mid-30s, with overnight lows in the high teens, continuing into early next week. Good afternoon, I'm Mike Bloom. Community members gathered in Portage of Prairie this week to learn more about the seven sacred teachings and their connection to Indigenous culture and identity. Presenter Debbie Parker says the teachings continue to play an important role in healing, reconciliation, and supporting younger generations. Parker says young people are eager to reconnect with culture and ceremony.
2: Reach out and do what it is that you think is right for your agency, your community, something. Because those young people need us. We are the ones that need to give that to them.
1: She encouraged people to keep learning about Indigenous culture by asking questions and listening to knowledge keepers and elders. She says cultural teachings remain an important way to preserve history, identity, and respect within communities. The PCI Saints softball team is preparing for a major transition after saying goodbye to 10 graduating seniors this season. Head coach Shauna Cochran-Thompson says the departing group developed strong chemistry both on and off the field during their time together.
3: I'm so proud of some of those girls. Not all of them were there for 4 years, but some of them were. What I really enjoy is that they're sad to part ways. Mm-hmm. They were such good friends and good teammates. Seeing them graduate is kind of bittersweet because you don't want to see them go, but you know that good things are in store for them.
1: The longtime coach has led local softball players since 2000 and says the Saints also enjoyed a memorable upset victory over Northlands Parkway Collegiate this spring. Looking ahead, Cochran-Thompson says the Saints will play a much younger roster next season, but several experienced players are ready to step into larger roles. Highway 34 is once again topping Manitoba's worst roads list, according to CAA Manitoba, after thousands of nominations across the province highlighted persistent concerns with potholes and road conditions. CAA spokesperson Ewald Friesen says, the highway has now held the number one spot for 2 years in a row.
4: This is the seventh time Highway 34 has appeared on our top 10 list. The issues that were identified with Highway 34 include something that will come be as no surprise to many of your listeners, potholes, poor road maintenance, poor road markings, and unpaved roads.
1: He adds there's an even split between urban and rural roads on this year's list, showing it's a provincial issue, not just a local one. Your local news now. 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
1: 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The Dow is down 63 and the NASDAQ is up 243. The dollar's up 28 one-hundredths of a cent at 72.53 cents U.S. That's the Golden West Radio Money Scope.
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6: A yellow heat warning is in effect. Daytime highs are in the low to mid-30s, and with overnight lows in the high teens, it's expected to continue early into next week. Today is sunny, and it'll become a mix of sun and cloud later today. Risk of a thunderstorm late in the afternoon. High of 34. Humidex makes it feel 37. Tonight is partly cloudy, and it'll clear near midnight, and the risk of a thunderstorm this evening. Low of 21. Tomorrow's mainly sunny. High of 33, feeling like 36. Tomorrow night is cloudy with a low of 20. Saturday is cloudy and a high of 29. And Saturday night, clear, low of 17. Around the region, Brandon is mostly cloudy and 29. Winnipeg, mainly sunny and 26. Mostly cloudy in Portage-la Prairie. Relative humidity is 47%. The temperature is 27 and it feels like 31. 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
5: A yellow heat warning is in effect. Daytime highs are in the low to mid-30s, and with overnight lows in the high teens, it's expected to continue early into next week. Today is sunny, and it'll become a mix of sun and cloud later today. Risk of a thunderstorm late in the afternoon. High of 34. Humidex makes it feel 37. Tonight is partly cloudy, and it'll clear near midnight, and the risk of a thunderstorm this evening. Low of 21. Tomorrow's mainly sunny. High of 33, feeling like 36. Tomorrow night is cloudy with a low of 20. Saturday is cloudy and a high of 29. And Saturday night, clear, low of 17. Around the region, Brandon is mostly cloudy and 29. Winnipeg, mainly sunny and 26. Mostly cloudy in Portage La Prairie. Relative humidity is 47%. The temperature is 27 and it feels like 31. 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
1: Going on a vacation is a wonderful experience. Hey, I'm Sharon Church. It's so great for your mental health. Your brain just loves that break from your day-to-day routines. Your brain needs that break, but does your body? Maybe not. Research has shown that neurologically, VR vacations, that's virtual reality vacations, offer many of the same mental health and relaxation benefits as real travel. Even brief, immersive virtual reality sessions reduce stress and initiate restorative brain waves. Okay, listen, my buddy has a super fancy VR setup at his house, and I took one of those so-called VR vacations, and I'm telling you, the research is wrong. All it did was make me more depressed that I wasn't on a real vacation.
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2: A yellow heat warning is in effect as daytime highs in the low to mid 30s combined with overnight lows in the high teens are expected into early next week. Good afternoon, I'm Mike Bloom. The seven sacred teachings were the focus of a cultural learning session this week at the Portage Learning and Literacy Center. Debbie Parker of the Portage Friendship Center spoke with community members about respect, honesty, wisdom, and healing through traditional Anishinaabe teachings. Parker says the teachings are about how people treat one another every day.
3: These teachings are on how to conduct towards each other, right? How humans conduct towards each other. It's really a mirror of how I look at you and you look at me, and we just treat each other in a good way.
2: She also shared how Indigenous culture helps strengthen communities and build understanding between people. After more than two decades coaching softball at Portage Collegiate Institute, Shauna Cochran-Thompson says one game stood above all the rest this season. The longtime Saints coach says an upset win over Northlands Parkway Collegiate became the team's defining moment of the year.
4: Oh, highlight for the season was probably beating NPC. That was an exciting game and an unexpected win.
2: The Saints also leaned heavily on veteran leadership this spring, with 10 seniors playing their final high school season. Weather also created major challenges for the team this season, limiting PCI to just one outdoor practice before regular season games began. Despite the difficult conditions and packed schedule, the Saints adapted throughout the season. Looking to the next year, the Saints roster is expected to feature a much younger lineup as the program transitions into a new era. Volunteers and cadets were busy this week cleaning up the Rotary Duck Pond in Portage la Prairie ahead of the summer season. The community project continues to grow through the help of Rotary members, local businesses, sponsor groups, and volunteers. Rotary Planning Committee Chair Kathy McFarlane says each garden bed relies on community support.
5: So each of the garden beds, and there's four, has a different sponsor. In 2 weeks, we have a group of people coming from each of the sponsors, and they will work on cleanup.
2: McFarlane says the work includes weeding, trimming perennials, and preparing the gardens for new mulch and plantings. An official grand opening for the site is expected to take place in July. Stay informed and entertained on the go. Download the Portage Online app.
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2: A yellow heat warning is in effect. Daytime highs are in the low to mid 30s. And with overnight lows in the high teens, it's expected to continue early into next week. Today is sunny and it'll become a mix of sun and cloud later today. Risk of a thunderstorm late in the afternoon. High of 34. Humidex makes it feel 37. Tonight is partly cloudy and it'll clear near midnight. And the risk of a thunderstorm this evening. Low of 21. Tomorrow's mainly sunny. High of 33, feeling like 36. Tomorrow night is cloudy with a low of 20. Saturday is cloudy and a high of 29. And Saturday night, clear, low of 17. Around the region, Brandon is mostly cloudy and 35. Winnipeg, mostly cloudy and 31. Here in Portage la Prairie, it's mostly cloudy. Relative humidity is 36%. The temperature is 33 with a 37 Humidex reading. 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
1: 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I don't like hamburgers, said no redneck ever. Hey, I'm Sharon Church. Today is National Hamburger Day. We'll chat more about that after Riley Green. But first, here's Sammy Kershaw.

0: National Hamburger Day, Ham Sharon Church. The burger, as we've come to know it, is long believed to have been invented in Seymour, Wisconsin in 1885 by a man who got the idea to smash a meatball between two pieces of bread and then sold it at the Seymour Fair. 141 years of deliciousness. I keep thinking I'm going to be all burgered out by the end of summer. So many barbecues on the calendar, right? But you know, I never do. So many ways to build a burger. What's your favorite burger add-on? I've got two words for you. Funyuns.
1: Hey kids, we have a question for you. What's your favorite class?
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6: A yellow heat warning is in effect. Daytime highs are in the low to mid 30s. And with overnight lows in the high teens, it's expected to continue early into next week. Today is sunny and it'll become a mix of sun and cloud later today. Risk of a thunderstorm late in the afternoon. High of 34. Humidex makes it feel 37. Tonight is partly cloudy and it'll clear near midnight. And the risk of a thunderstorm this evening. Low of 21. Tomorrow's mainly sunny. High of 33, feeling like 36. Tomorrow night is cloudy with a low of 20. Saturday is cloudy and a high of 29. And Saturday night, clear, low of 17. Around the region, Brandon is mostly cloudy and 29. Winnipeg, mainly sunny and 26. Mostly cloudy in Portage La Prairie. Relative humidity is 47%. The temperature is 27 and it feels like 31.
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I'm Sharon Church. It's National Hamburger Day. Is there a proper way to stack toppings on a cheeseburger? I think so. We'll hear from you after Zach Top, but first, here's Kyle McKerney.

0: Sounds like the radio. Hey, I'm Sharon Church. Since it's National Hamburger Day, I'm asking, is there a proper way to stack the toppings of a hamburger?
1: Any old order will do. It's all going to go in my mouth and in my stomach, and it's fine with me.
2: You don't actually want to ruin a burger by putting things like lettuce or tomatoes or onions on. I'm like, ugh.
3: As long as it tastes good and it isn't soggy, I'm going to eat that thing.
0: Well, I must be high maintenance then, because I definitely think there's a proper order. Like, can you imagine putting a wet tomato right on the bottom of the bun and the cheese nowhere near the hot patty? Talk about a soggy burger with unmelted cheese. No, no. There needs to be rules.
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8: A yellow heat warning is in effect. Daytime highs are in the low to mid 30s, and with overnight lows in the high teens, it's expected to continue early into next week. Today is sunny, and it'll become a mix of sun and cloud later today. Risk of a thunderstorm late in the afternoon. High of 34. Humidex makes it feel 37. Tonight is partly cloudy, and it'll clear near midnight, and the risk of a thunderstorm this evening. Low of 21. Tomorrow's mainly sunny. High of 33, feeling like 36. Tomorrow night is cloudy with a low of 20. Saturday is cloudy and a high of 29. And Saturday night, clear, low of 17. Around the region, Brandon is mostly cloudy and 29. Winnipeg, mainly sunny and 26. Mostly cloudy in Portage-la Prairie. Relative humidity is 47%. The temperature is 27 and it feels like 31.
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0: It's hot summer right across the prairies again today. Seeing a lot of heat warnings, actually. That happens when temperatures hover over 30 degrees. Well, way better when the 30 has a plus in front of it, right? Rather than a minus, which, I mean, I don't want to complain. I don't really like either of those temperatures, but I think I'd rather 30 plus. Stay on top of conditions and the forecast. Download our app and then find some shade.
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1: We're in the yellow heat warning for the RM of Portage Prairie and St. Ambrose, and tonight there's a chance of a thunderstorm and a low of 21. I'm Tristan Sokolowski. The Portage Hurricanes Volleyball Club wrapped up its season this week with a year-end gala recognizing athletes, coaches, and growing support surrounding the program. Executive Director Cam McLean says the organization continues to grow both on and off the court as more families and athletes get involved across South Central Manitoba. McLean says the focus goes beyond volleyball.
2: We design it so that we want people that can persevere. We want individuals that understand that volleyball may be the sport. Our goal is to try and make better people, not just better athletes. And the easiest way to do that is to make it gritty.
1: The gala gave athletes a chance to celebrate the season's accomplishments and reconnect with teammates after months of practices and tournaments. McLean says continued community support will be the key as the Hurricanes look to expand programming and create more opportunities for young athletes in the future. The RM of Portage Prairie says high water levels along the Assiniboine River are causing growing problems with farmers and drainage systems east of the community. Reeve Roy Tufford says the municipality has been asking the province to temporarily open the Portage diversion to help lower water levels downstream.
3: Our suggestion was open the diversion, allow some water out of the diversion for a few days, maybe a week at the most, until the flow gets down, and then we'll sit down together and we'll talk about the future guidelines of how that's operated, because it's not working that well.
1: Tuffer says high flows are causing water to back up into drains and even push water up through farm fields in some areas. The RM says it will continue working with neighboring municipalities and Manitoba Infrastructure on possible long-term changes. After more than two decades coaching software,

0: At the Portage Collegiate Institute, Shauna Cochran Thompson says one game stood above the rest this season. The longtime Saints coach says an upset win over Northlands Parkway Collegiate became the team's defining moment of the year.
1: Oh, highlight for the season was probably beating NPC. That was an exciting game and an unexpected win.
0: The Saints also learned heavily on veteran leadership this spring, with 10 seniors playing their final high school season. Weather has also created major changes for the team this season, limiting PCI to just one outdoor practice before regular season games begin. Despite the difficult conditions and packed schedules, the Saints adapt throughout the season. Looking to next year, the Saints roster is expected to feature a much younger lineup as the program transitions to a new era. Access local news anytime, anywhere. Download our Portage Online app.
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0: We're seeing sunny conditions today, becoming a mix of sun and cloud this afternoon with a risk of a thunderstorm developing late in the day and winds out from the south at 30 and a high of 34, but with the humidity making it 37. Tonight will be partly cloudy with a chance of a thunderstorm this evening before clearing near midnight. South winds at 20 and a low of 21. Friday will see mainly sunny skies with south winds developing at 30 in the afternoon and a high of 33. Saturday turns cloudy with a high of 29. And around the region, Brandon is mostly cloudy and 34. Winnipeg is mostly cloudy at 32. And here in Portage, it is sunny and 34 degrees. Stay weather ready. 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

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How old were you when you were completely self-sufficient? We'll chat more on that after Dylan Scott. But first, here's Dwight Yoakam.

0: graduation. Hey, I'm Sharon Church. It's just around the corner. But are those kids, I mean young adults, ready for the real world? 4 out of 5 high school students say, ooh, not so much. And they would be willing to take an adulting crash course with managing their personal finances at the top of the lesson plan. Speaking of personal finances, how old were you when you were completely self-sufficient? I'm talking about no more bank of mom and dad. Now, a portion of millennial adults admit that their parents take care of at least one expense for them. The top 3 expenses parents are paying for are rent, groceries, and utilities. Now, the majority plan to take on these expenses themselves within the next 2 years. But of course, some are quite happy having their parents pay for everything until they're told otherwise.
1: This summer, it's about more than the destination. It's the drive, the music, the people you bring along. It's the ultimate summer road trip presented by Mr. Lube Plus Tire.

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10: A yellow heat warning is still in effect in the RM of Portage la Prairie and St. Ambrose. And for tonight, partly cloudy conditions with skies clearing this evening. And there is still a risk of a thunderstorm early this evening with south winds near 20 and a low of 20 degrees overnight. Friday will become sunny skies through the morning before clouds begin to increase during the afternoon. Southeast winds becoming 20 later in the day and a high of 32 with the humidity making it feel closer to 35. And cloudy skies continue Saturday with another warm day expected and a high of 31 degrees. Get your latest forecast at your fingertips. 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I'm Tristan Sokolowski.
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0: McGraw, One Bad Habit. Hey, I'm Sharon Church. Here's a good habit: eating the same breakfast or lunch every day. Do you do this? I eat the same breakfast every day. And that doesn't mean you're boring. Oh no, eating the same meal every day can actually be a smart move, especially if you're trying to eat healthier or simplify your routine. Well, I don't think we can classify my brown sugar toast as healthy, but it sure is simple. And simple means cutting down on decision fatigue, so you're not wasting time or energy figuring out what to eat every day. Basically, when you remove the guesswork, it's easier to stick to good habits. And if you switch that sugar with some protein, I'm looking at you, Sharon, you might actually be creating a great habit.
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3: 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It's what makes us the friendly province. But right now, many of us are struggling to make ends meet. Paying more for

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1: A yellow heat warning is still in effect in the RM of Portage la Prairie and St. Ambrose. And for tonight, partly cloudy conditions with skies clearing this evening. And there is still a risk of a thunderstorm early this evening with south winds near 20 and a low of 20 degrees overnight. Friday will become sunny skies through the morning before clouds begin to increase during the afternoon. Southeast winds becoming 20 later in the day and a high of 32 with the humidity making it feel closer to 35. And cloudy skies continue Saturday with another warm day expected and a high of 31 degrees. Get your latest forecast at your fingertips. 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I'm Tristan Sokolowski.
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0: truck song. I'm Sharon Church. Let's talk about the Canadian bread settlements. Canadians who filed a valid claim for the bread price fixing class action settlement are receiving their payouts right now. Did you get yours? $49.11. It was around this time last year that we were all encouraged to file our claim. I did. My husband did not. Rats, he missed out. I got mine, though, yesterday. What will you buy with your $49.11? Probably more bread. The price of croissants alone went up by 40%. So that $49, it's not going far.
1: Potash is one of the three components, along with nitrogen and phosphorus, when it comes to crop production. Nutrien has six potash mines in Saskatchewan and all work closely with the pilot plant in Saskatoon. Established in 1981, the plant tests and analyzes thousands of ore samples annually. There's plenty of collaboration and communication between the pilot plant and each potash mine. Mark Buchinski is the pilot plant director.
2: We have ideas, we take them to the sites and see if it's something that they feel would be beneficial to them. And they also come up with problems and bring them to us and say, hey, can you help us find solutions to these problems? And that relationship and collaboration with the sites is what makes a facility like this be successful.
1: The pilot plant ensures a consistent, dependable fertilizer supply. For Golden West, I'm Glendalee Allen Vossler.
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2: We're in a yellow heat warning right now around the RM of Portage de Prairie and St. Ambrose, and there's a risk of a thunderstorm later this evening with a low of 21. I'm Tristan Sokolowski. Players with the Portage Hurricanes Volleyball Club are reflecting on a season filled with growth, challenges, and strong connections following the organization's year-end gala. U17 athlete Jade Wall says the season helped her grow as both a player and a person while building close bonds with the teammates and coaches. Wall says one of the biggest parts of the experience was the team atmosphere.
3: Team culture was definitely a big aspect in our team. Lots of hugging, lots of talking things out. After every single game, we would go somewhere private and talk things out, what we could work on and stuff like that.
2: Wall also received the Hurricanes Award during the gala and says she was shocked by the recognition after putting countless hours into the sport throughout the season. The Hurricanes program continues to grow in Portage Prairie with athletes from across

0: region taking part in club volleyball opportunities. The RM of Portage la Prairie is pushing for changes to how the Portage Diversion is operated as high water levels continue to impact farmland and drainage systems across the Assiniboine River. Current flows on the river are sitting in the 9,000 cubic feet per second range, which is causing water to back up into drains and push up through farm fields due to underground pressure. Revoy Tufford says the current operating guidelines were designed for flood conditions, but local municipalities believe more flexibility is needed during non-flood situations.
1: We will try and get meetings with them and sit down and see if we can get that operating procedure modified, because to run 10,000 down the river in a non-flood situation just seems to cause problems that they don't need to cause.
0: Tufford says the RM is working with neighboring municipalities, including Cartier and St. Francis Xavier, which are facing similar issues. The PCI Saints softball team is preparing for a major transition after saying goodbye to 10 graduating seniors this season. Head coach Shauna Cochran-Thompson says the departing group developed strong chemistry both on and off the field during their time together.
2: I'm so proud of some of those girls. Not all of them were there for 4 years, but some of them were. What I really enjoy is that they're sad to part ways. Mm-hmm. They were such good friends and good teammates. Seeing them graduate is kind of bittersweet because you don't want to see them go, but you know that good things are in store for them.
0: The longtime coach has led local softball players since 2000 and says the Saints also enjoyed a memorable setup victory over the Northlands Parkway Collegiate this spring. Looking ahead, Cochran-Thompson says the Saints will play a much younger roster next year, but several experienced players are ready to step into larger roles. Stay connected, stream anytime and anywhere by downloading our Portage Online app.
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0: A yellow heat warning is still in effect in the RM of Portage la Prairie and St. Ambrose. And for tonight, partly cloudy conditions with skies clearing this evening. And there is still a risk of a thunderstorm early this evening with south winds near 20 and a low of 20 degrees overnight. Friday will become sunny skies through the morning before clouds begin to increase during the afternoon. Southeast winds becoming 20 later in the day and a high of 32 with the humidity making it feel closer to 35. And cloudy skies continue Saturday with another warm day expected and a high of 31 degrees. Get your latest forecast at your fingertips. Download our Portage Online app now. I'm Tristan Sokolowski.
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0: Zimmerman Chevy Silverado. I'm Sharon Church, and it's now time for your Sorta Sports Report. Hockey fans across the country put their hopes on Montreal last night, and the Habs let us down. Brutal game. Just brutal. Hurricanes scored 4. Montreal couldn't come up with one. Not even one. Carolina has a 3-1 series lead that they'll take home with them on Friday. Tonight, no hockey for the first time in a long time.
1: Good morning, students. I'm your new principal, Ryan Simpson from the radio.
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1: 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I'm here for Classroom of the Month.
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3: A yellow heat warning is still in effect in the RM of Portage la Prairie and St. Ambrose. And for tonight, partly cloudy conditions with skies clearing this evening. And there is still a risk of a thunderstorm early this evening with south winds near 20 and a low of 20 degrees overnight. Friday will become sunny skies through the morning before clouds begin to increase during the afternoon. Southeast winds becoming 20 later in the day and a high of 32 with the humidity making it feel closer to 35. And cloudy skies continue Saturday with another warm day expected and a high of 31 degrees. Get your latest forecast at your fingertips. Download our Portage Online app now. I'm Tristan Sokolowski.
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0: vacation is a wonderful experience. Hey, I'm Sharon Church. It's so great for your mental health. Your brain just loves that break from your day-to-day routine. Your brain needs that break. But does your body? Maybe not. Research has shown that neurologically, VR vacations, that's virtual reality vacations, offer many of the same mental health and relaxation benefits as real travel. Even brief, immersive virtual reality sessions reduce stress and initiate restorative brain waves. Okay, listen. My buddy has a super fancy VR setup at his house, and I took one of these so-called VR vacations. I'm telling you, the research is wrong. All it did was make me more depressed that I wasn't on a real vacation.
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7: A yellow heat warning is still in effect in the RM of Portage Prairie and St. Ambrose. And for tonight, partly cloudy conditions with skies clearing this evening. And there is still a risk of a thunderstorm early this evening with south winds near 20 and a low of 20 degrees overnight. Friday will become sunny skies through the morning before clouds begin to increase during the afternoon. Southeast winds becoming 20 later in the day and a high of 32 with the humidity making it feel closer to 35. And cloudy skies continue Saturday with another warm day expected and a high of 31 degrees. Get your latest forecast at your fingertips. Download our Portage Online app now. I'm Tristan Sokolowski.
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0: Happy National Hamburger Day. Hey, I'm Sharon Church. The burger, as we've come to know it, is long believed to have been invented in Seymour, Wisconsin in 1885 by a man who got the idea to smash a meatball between two pieces of bread and then sold it at the Seymour Fair. 141 years of deliciousness. You know, I keep thinking I'm going to be all burgered out by the end of summer, right? Like so many barbecues on the calendar. You know what? I never do. So many ways to build a burger. What's your favorite burger add-on? I've got two words for you. Funyuns.
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1: We're in the yellow heat warning for the RM of Portage Prairie and St. Ambrose, and tonight there's a chance of a thunderstorm and a low of 21. I'm Tristan Sokolowski. The Portage Hurricanes Volleyball Club wrapped up its season this week with a year-end gala recognizing athletes, coaches, and growing support surrounding the program. Executive Director Cam McLean says the organization continues to grow both on and off the court as more families and athletes get involved across South Central Manitoba. McLean says the focus goes beyond volleyball.
2: We design it so that we want people that can persevere. We want individuals that understand that volleyball may be the sport. Our goal is to try and make better people, not just better athletes. And the easiest way to do that is to make it gritty.
1: The gala gave athletes a chance to celebrate the season's accomplishments and reconnect with teammates after months of practices and tournaments. McLean says continued community support will be the key as the Hurricanes look to expand programming and create more opportunities for young athletes in the future. The RM of Portage Prairie says high water levels along the Assiniboine River are causing growing problems with farmers and drainage systems east of the community. Reeve Roy Tufford says the municipality has been asking the province to temporarily open the Portage diversion to help lower water levels downstream.
3: Our suggestion was open the diversion, allow some water out of the diversion for a few days, maybe a week at the most, until the flow gets down, and then we'll sit down together and we'll talk about the future guidelines of how that's operated, because it's not working that well.
1: Tuffer says high flows are causing water to back up into drains and even push water up through farm fields in some areas. The RM says it will continue working with neighboring municipalities and Manitoba Infrastructure on possible long-term changes. After more than two decades coaching softball at the Portage Collegiate Institute, Shauna Cochran Thompson says one game stood above the rest this season. The longtime Saints coach says an upset win over Northlands Parkway Collegiate became the team's defining moment of the year.
4: Oh, highlight for the season was probably beating NPC. That was an exciting game and an unexpected win.
1: The Saints also learned heavily on veteran leadership this spring, with 10 seniors playing their final high school season. Weather has also created major changes for the team this season, limiting PCI to just one outdoor practice before regular season games begin. Despite the difficult conditions and packed schedules, the Saints adapt throughout the season. Looking to next year, the Saints roster is expected to feature a much younger lineup as the program transitions to a new era. Access local news anytime, anywhere. 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
1: A yellow heat warning is still in effect in the RM of Portage Prairie and St. Ambrose. And for tonight, partly cloudy conditions with skies clearing this evening. And there is still a risk of a thunderstorm early this evening with south winds near 20 and a low of 20 degrees overnight. Friday will become sunny skies through the morning before clouds begin to increase during the afternoon. Southeast winds becoming 20 later in the day and a high of 32 with the humidity making it feel closer to 35. And cloudy skies continue Saturday with another warm day expected and a high of 31 degrees. Get your latest forecast at your fingertips. 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I'm Tristan Sokolowski.
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2: A yellow heat warning is still in effect in the RM of Portage la Prairie and St. Ambrose. And for tonight, partly cloudy conditions with skies clearing this evening. And there is still a risk of a thunderstorm early this evening with south winds near 20 and a low of 20 degrees overnight. Friday will become sunny skies through the morning before clouds begin to increase during the afternoon. Southeast winds becoming 20 later in the day and a high of 32 with the humidity making it feel closer to 35. And cloudy skies continue Saturday with another warm day expected and a high of 31 degrees. Get your latest forecast at your fingertips. 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I'm Tristan Sokolowski.
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0: You ever feel like you're the last one to know what's going on? 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
7: A yellow heat warning is still in effect in the RM of Portage Prairie and St. Ambrose. And for tonight, partly cloudy conditions with skies clearing this evening. And there is still a risk of a thunderstorm early this evening with south winds near 20 and a low of 20 degrees overnight. Friday will become sunny skies through the morning before clouds begin to increase during the afternoon. Southeast winds becoming 20 later in the day and a high of 32 with the humidity making it feel closer to 35. And cloudy skies continue Saturday with another warm day expected and a high of 31 degrees. Get your latest forecast at your fingertips. 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I'm Tristan Sokolowski.
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